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0: It is Benson Boone with Slow It Down. Right here, 90.6 FM Stereo, where you feel at home. Hello, hello, hello. Goeiemôre en welkom. Dit is Dinsdag. Nee, dit is Woensdag. Ek lieg. Dit is 'n Woensdag. So jy is half by daar. Hou bene hou. Jy kan sien dit is heeltemal te vroeg vir my vanoggend. Jy is ingeskakel op The Morning Lock-in saam met my Sarah Jane. Ek sê vir jou goeie môre. Op hierdie Woensdagoggend, let's get your day started. Let's get you locked in and loaded for this Wednesday. I heard you
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0: It's Jenny with Wheel in the Sky right here 90.6 FM stereo, where you feel at home. Yes, in skakel op the morning lock in. So met my Sarah Jane, ek sê vir jou goeie môre op die woensdagoggend. Dis catch my status. 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While you do that, let's take a look. What is happening out there on your roads this Wednesday morning?
1: On the move, keep left, pass right. 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
0: 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Some parts of the Funabel Park area is without electricity currently, so some traffic lights may not work. Please approach with caution. If there is a traffic update, make me aware on our traffic line 062-344-5545. You are eyes and ears out there on the road this morning.
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2: 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Four arrested after drug laboratory uncovered near Hartbeespoort Dam, and Durban port delays raise supply chain concerns. Good morning.
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0: Baaien Oor het met 1.45% gedaal en verhandel teen R221.54. 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Op die Amerikaanse markte het die Dow Jones positief gesluit en met 0.49% gestyg en staan op 51.521 punte. 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Op Europese markte is Engelandse FTSE 100 hoër met 0.42% en staan op 10.541 punte. 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Volgende kyk ons na die markt in die ooste. 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Op die kommoditeitsmarkte verhandel goud tans teen $4,169.46 per fyn ons. 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Tot ziens.
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3: No matter the weather, hot, wet or cloudy, Midas brings you this weather report. Midas, for the love of cars.
4: Let's take a look what your temperatures have in store for you today. Currently it is 12 degrees. Temperatures will climb to a maximum of 28 today. 0% chance of rain, sunny skies all day long with your winds picking up to 5 kilometers per hour. And that was your weather update for this hour.
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0: It's Airplanes right here on 90.6 FM Stereo, where you feel at home. Yes, and skakel op the morning lock-in. Saam met my Sarah Jane, ek jou geselskap tot en met 9 uur toe. Dis die laaste van jou Get Up and Go. En dan in die volgende uur speel ek en jy Finish the Chorus. So, bly geskakel, jam uit. Kom ons begin hierdie woensdagoggend op 'n hoë noot.
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0: met Al wat ek wil hê, net hier op 90.6 FM Stereo, waar jy thuis voel. That is a wrap on your Get Up and Go playlist for this morning. Hopelik as jy reg, hopelik as jy locked in and loaded vir hierdie dag. 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
1: On the move, keep left, pass right. 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
0: Currently, there's congestion on the N1 southbound at Olifantsfontein Road. All lanes are open, but expect some delays. Drive carefully. That is congestion on the N1 southbound at Olifantsfontein Road. Any other traffic update on this Wednesday morning, please make me aware. On a traffic line, 0623445545. You are eyes and ears out there on the road this morning.
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2: In your top stories this hour, EFF and DA demand probe into TicketPro sale and PA links. Four arrested after drug laboratory uncovered near Hartbeespoort Dam. And Durban port delays raise supply chain concerns. Good morning. The Economic Freedom Fighters, EFF, and Democratic Alliance, DA, have called on the Public Protector to investigate appointments and business deals linked to Sport, Arts and Culture Minister Gayton McKenzie. The parties are questioning TicketPro's sale and the appointment of former McKenzie Chief of Staff Bakang Letoko as its CEO. TicketPro provides ticketing services to Cricket South Africa and the South African Football Association, including for the 2027 Men's Cricket World Cup. TicketPro has denied wrongdoing, while the Patriotic Alliance says it played no role in Letoko's appointment. The police in the Northwest arrested four suspects and seized four firearms during an intelligence-driven operation at a plot near Hartbeespoort Dam. Police found a rifle, three handguns, ammunition, and what appeared to be a drug laboratory, including processed drugs, production mixtures and equipment. The suspects, a 39-year-old Zimbabwean man and three women, aged between 23 and 29, faced charges of possessing unlicensed firearms and ammunition and dealing and manufacturing drugs. Police spokesperson Colonel Adal Mayberg says the suspects are expected to appear in the Brits Magistrates Court soon.
3: The Provincial Commissioner of North West, Lieutenant General Arthur Peter Adams, commended the members for their swift response and collaboration, which led to the arrests. He said the police remains committed in dismantling organized crime syndicates involved in the manufacturing and distribution of drugs and sent a stern warning to criminals that the South African Police Service remains resolute and relentless in the fight against crime. Police investigations into the matter and to determine the value of the seized drugs are continuing.
2: South Africa's Transport Minister Barbara Creecy has raised concerns over severe vessel delays at the Durban Gateway Terminal. Creecy says average vessel waiting times have nearly doubled to about 6 days since International Container Terminal Services, ICTSI, took over operations. She attributes the delays to the introduction of a new terminal operating system and problems refurbishing or replacing loading equipment. The delays have caused supply chain backlogs and financial pressure, with some ships reportedly bypassing Durban. ICTSI is investing 737 million rand to upgrade equipment and increase the terminal's capacity by 40% to 2.8 million 20-foot equivalent units by 2030. Security experts are warning motorists to stay alert at petrol stations, which they say remain targets for opportunistic criminals. Drivers are urged to avoid using their phones while filling up, keep valuables out of sight, and ensure vehicles are properly locked. Experts also warn about remote signal jamming, which can prevent vehicles from locking while motorists are inside shops. Petrol stations can also become targets for hijacking and robberies, particularly after dark when fewer customers are around. Tracker South Africa says hijackings peak between 4 and 9 o'clock in the evening on Thursdays. Motorists are urged to remain vigilant and avoid distractions. In international news, United States President Donald Trump's comments suggesting Iran could take out Los Angeles and San Diego have sparked backlash from California leaders. Governor Gavin Newsom called the remarks dangerous and ordered the state's Threat Assessment Center to monitor the situation. Los Angeles Mayor Karen Bass said the comments could encourage attacks on American lives. BBC News reports that the White House defended Trump, saying he meant the cities could have faced threats if Iran had developed nuclear weapons. That's all for this bulletin. I'm Isabel Potgieter. A look at finances. A short while ago, gold was selling at $4,139.19 per fine ounce, and a barrel of Brent crude cost $101.40. $1 US costs R16.61, £1 British costs R21.96, and the euro is currently trading at R18.63. One Bitcoin is currently trading at $83,843.19.
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6: Welcome to your world of sport. We start with soccer, and Spain fought back against Croatia to win 2-1 in Split on Tuesday and remained perfect in the Nations League Group A3. Harry Kane continuing his hot form as England beat the Czech Republic 3-0 to stay second. The victory preserves Spain's long unbeaten run and ensure that they will finish in the top two in the four-team group and advance to the quarterfinals. England stay 3 points behind Spain with a home win and will advance to the last four if they do not lose their last game at home to Croatia by 8 goals or more. On to tennis, and Novak Djokovic won the China Open on Tuesday after his opponent Alex de Minaur retired from the final, extending an astonishing unbeaten streak in Beijing and winning the 102nd title of his career. He won the first set in a tiebreak 7-6 and was down a game in the second when the Australian ended his match early. The first set was a physical battle that lasted more than an hour, and both men needed medical timeouts before the second. While Carlos Alcaraz said he didn't want to take anything for granted after winning his first title since returning from a four-month injury layoff in Tuesday's Japan Open final. The top seed and defending champion beat world number 19, Jiří Leheka of the Czech Republic, in Tokyo to lift his first trophy since the Guitar Open in February. And finally, in some cricket news, captain Shreyas Iyer struck his maiden T20 international century to lead India to a convincing 8-wicket win over the West Indies in the opening match on Tuesday. With India chasing 172 for victory, Iyer hit an unbeaten 102 of 43 balls to steer his team home with 32 balls to spare in Lucknow. India now lead the series 1-0. With 8 needed of 36 and Iyer on 95, Kishan handed his captain the strike and the top order batter reached his ton with a 6 and then took a single to complete the chase. And that's a wrap of your world of sport.
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0: the words. Come on, ek weet jy ken het. 062-344-5545. Terwyl jy dit vir my instuur, kom ons kyk wat gaan aan met jou verkeer.
1: On the move, keep left, pass right. 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
0: In the Meyerton area, there has been a PVA R59 North just after Johan Le Roux. Traffic is backing up there. EMS is mobile, but please approach with caution. That is a PVA. The R59 North just after Johan Le Roux in the Meyerton area. Then big parts of Vanderbijl Park is without electricity, which means the traffic lights are four-way. Please approach with caution. Any other traffic update, please make me aware on our traffic line on this Wednesday morning, 062-344-5545.
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2: Hoofnuus hier die uur. 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
1: No matter the weather, hot, wet, or cloudy, Midas brings you this weather report. Midas, for the love of cars.
0: Let's check out what your temperatures have in store for you today. 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

0: the rest of the words. 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
1: Hi, Zander Champagne hier. Luister elke maandag aand saam met my na die SA Top 20. Dis wanneer ons die beste 20 liedjies in die Suid-Afrikaanse musiekbedryf aftel van nummer 20 tot by nummer 1. Onthou, luister saam my Zander Champagne maandag aande 8 tot 10 na die SA Top 20. Hierdie was laas week se Top 3.
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0: It's the morning lock and it was a finish the chorus. Wat was vanoggend se finish the chorus wel? Hier gee ietsie in die lyn van die volgende.

0: 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Heerlike, heerlike muziek nog vir jou pad op die woensdagochtend. Bly ingeskakel, kom ons maak jou ochend 10 uit 10 in die volgende uur, getting up to date with some cultural events.
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0: Thomas Rhett after all the bars are closed right here on 90.6 FM Stereo where you feel at home. Hoop en lekker show woensdag. Annie Gang, jy is out, jy is about. As jy net out and about begin raak, goeie môre, jy is ingeskakel op The Morning Lock-In. Laaste biekie van The Morning Lock-In vir jou oor. Lekker muziek ook nog vir jou pad. So, maak seker jy bly ingeskakel vir dit. 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
0: Currently, some parts of Annabelle Park are without electricity, which means some traffic lights are not working. Please be cautious, approach with caution, and check if that is a four-way stop. Any other traffic update on this Wednesday morning, please make me aware on our traffic line on 062-344-5545. You are eyes and ears out there on the road this morning. That is 062-344-5545.
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2: In your top stories this hour, second suspect linked to Monica Dubé murder to appear in court. EFF and DA demand probe into ticket pro sale and PA links. And South Africa moves closer to 10-year driving license. Good morning.
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1: No matter the weather, hot, wet, or cloudy, Midas brings you this weather report. Midas, for the love of cars.
0: Let's check out what your temperatures have in store for you today. Currently 19 degrees. Temperatures will climb to a maximum of 28 today. Sunny skies all day long with a 0% chance of rain. Winds will pick up to 3 kilometers per hour. And then tomorrow, temperatures will climb to a maximum of 29, a minimum of 16 that is expected with a 10% chance of rain. And that was your weather update for this hour.
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0: Dit is Liesbeth Son met Verfry net die op 90.6 FM stereo waar jy thuis voel. And that is it for me and this edition of the Morning Lock-In. I'm back again with you tomorrow morning when I get you up, get you going, get you ready for the day. Jy moet absoluut 'n heerlike, heerlike dag verder hê. Isabel vat jou volgende met another cup of coffee. Sy geselskap tussen 9 en 12 gaan stem vir Bring Back That Track en hê 'n onvergeetlike woensdag. Onthou, vandag is weer vermaak, gaan maak die beste daarvan. Bye!
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0: Yes. I love my hometown, but for too long now, I look around and think we deserve better than this. The water goes off for days. The streets are falling apart. And things never get fixed. Look, I'm not asking for anything fancy. I just want basics to work. And I know they can work because I've seen it where the Democratic Alliance is in charge. I want our town to work for all. So in this election, I'm voting DA.
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0: In your top stories this hour, second suspect linked to Monica Dubé murder to appear in court, EFF and DA demand probe into Ticket Pro sale and PA links, and South Africa moves closer to 10-year driving license. A second suspect linked to the murder of Economic Freedom Fighters member Monica Dubé is set to appear in the Cullinan Magistrates Court today. The Gauteng Political Killings Task Team arrested the 39-year-old man yesterday evening following an intelligence-driven investigation. Dubé was shot dead in the presence of a family at her home in Valmanstal in June. The first suspect linked to the case, Sipho Mahlangu, was arrested in July and remains in police custody. The Economic Freedom Fighters, EFF and Democratic Alliance, DA, have called on the Public Protector to investigate appointments and business deals linked to Sport, Arts and Culture Minister Gayton McKenzie. The parties are questioning Ticket Pro's sale and appointment of former McKenzie Chief of Staff Bakang Letoko as its CEO. Ticket Pro provides ticketing services to Cricket South Africa and the South African Football Association, including for the 2027 Men's Cricket World Cup. Ticket Pro has denied wrongdoing, while the Patriotic Alliance says it played no role in Letoko's appointment. The police in the Northwest arrested four suspects and seized four firearms during an intelligence-driven operation at a plot near Hartbeespoort Dam. Police found a rifle, three handguns, ammunition and what appeared to be a drug laboratory, including processed drugs, production mixtures and equipment. The suspects, a 39-year-old Zimbabwean man and three women aged between 23 and 29, face charges of possessing unlicensed firearms and ammunition and dealing and manufacturing drugs. Police spokesperson Colonel Adele Myberg says the suspects are expected to appear in the Brits Magistrates Court soon.
1: The Provincial Commissioner of North West, Lieutenant General Arthur Peter Adams, commended the members for their swift response and collaboration which led to the arrests. He said the police remains committed in dismantling organized crime syndicates involved in the manufacturing and distribution of drugs and sent a stern warning to criminals that the South African Police Service remains resolute and relentless in the fight against crime. Police investigations into the matter and to determine the value of the seized drugs are continuing.
0: South Africa is moving closer to extending the validity of driving license cards from 5 to 10 years for most motorists. Transport Minister Barbara Creasy has presented the proposed changes to Parliament after public consultation closed in September. The next step is for the regulations to go back to Cabinet for approval, followed by publication in the National Road Traffic Regulations. The 10-year validity would apply to light vehicle and motorcycle licenses, while heavy vehicle licenses would remain valid for 5 years. Professional driving permits would continue to be valid for 2 years. AfriForum has ordered its research department to audit South Africa's fuel price structure, focusing on the fuel, carbon and road accident fund levies and related mechanisms. The organization asked Finance Minister Enno Godongwana in September to commission an independent audit, but says there has been no indication that it will happen. It will assess how the levies are calculated and used, their transparency and economic impact, and options for lasting reform. AfriForum's head of public relations, Ernst van Zyl, says the government is responding to the energy crisis with paralysis and indecision, and that AfriForum therefore will conduct its own investigation.
2: The government is responding like a deer in the headlights of the energy crisis, paralyzed with indecision. As a civil society watchdog, AfriForum cannot stand idly by as the country's people are financially crippled at the fuel pump. The government has the power to intervene, but does nothing. Someone must expose the root cause of the cost of living crisis and push for desperately needed reforms. AfriForum is willing to take on this necessary fight.
0: To international news. United States U.S. troops stationed in Japan's Okinawa have been placed under a month-long curfew and alcohol ban. All U.S. military operations in Okinawa will also be paused for 48 hours while troops undergo training on standards and discipline. This comes after a 20-year-old U.S. Marine was arrested for allegedly killing and robbing a local woman at a hotel in Naha on Saturday. Japan's Prime Minister Sanae Takaichi has demanded measures from the U.S. to prevent similar incidents in the future. In your sport, Cricket South Africa has announced Johnson Workwear as the new test headline sponsor of the Proteas men, marking the first time in 5 years that a brand will feature on the front of the test shirt. The multi-year partnership also sees Johnson Workwear serve as CSA's official workwear and apparel supplier, with its branding already present on the ODI and T20I kits for both Proteas teams. The Proteas men will wear the new shirt for the first time against Australia in the opening test at Hollywoodbets Kingsmead Stadium on Friday as they begin an 8-test home summer against Australia, Bangladesh and England. CSA Chief Executive Poletsi Moseki and Johnson Workwear CEO Nick Johnson both described the partnership as a significant moment, highlighting shared values of hard work, dedication, teamwork and excellence. And with that, the end of this bulletin.
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0: It's Kool and the Gang, ladies. Nigel, along with Bling 182, fell in love. It's 90.6, another cup of coffee with me, Isabel, brought to you by DevelopNet. And of course, coming up in the first hour of the show, it's your chance to bring back a track that has been slightly forgotten. Those options already on Facebook, Isabel, on 90.6 FM. A little bit later, just after 10 o'clock, we have Women Today. So Renita's in studio with Rumor Has It Hair and Beauty Salon. We're also going to see what's happening weather-wise. And of course, all your favorite hits on the way on 90.6. We've got George Ezra. There's a little bit of, let's see, Andreas Johnson and also Gino Vanelli. It's 90.6, where you feel at home.
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0: It's George Ezra, Dance All Over Me, the Jax Jones remix, Harvey, because, well, me because of you, and Zach John King, Get to Drinking. It's 90.6, another cup of coffee with me, Isabel, and time to get to our options. It is Bring Back That Track.
1: 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We've got you covered.
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0: is Martin van der Merwe, gesig vir het Samuel Miller stepping out en daar was ook Gina Vanelli Wild Horses. Dit is 90.6 en another cup of coffee en tyd om aan te gaan met ons stemme. Dit is You Bring Back That Track met trots geborg dier You Roof It. So ons het Nancy Sinatra, These Boots Are Made For Walking, The Beach Boys with Surfin' USA en 5 Let's Dance. So die eerste klomp stemme is en kom ons kyk wie sê wat. First off, it's Cheryl going for number 2 this morning. Have a wonderful day. Thank you so much, you as well. Colin putting a vote in for number 1. Have a blessed day as well. Thank you so much. Dan gaan Piet en Gloria vanoggend vir nummer 2. 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Then we've got Ellie putting a vote in for number 1, These Boots Are Made For Walking, thank you so much. 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

0: Es Mystic Vibes en lekkerste moeilijkheid ook Andreas Johnson Glorious. Dis 90.6 en another cup of coffee saam met my Isabel. 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And you bring back that track, it's Nancy Sinatra, These Boots Are Made For Walking. The Beach Boys, Fire Will Surf in USA in 5 Minute Let's Dance. 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Jenny's voting for number 2, have a wonderful day, thank you Jenny, you as well. 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
0: To the winning track we go. So we have on the list Nancy Sinatra, These Boots Are Made For Walking, The Beach Boys, Surf in USA, and 5 Let's Dance. So at the moment, The Beach Boys is in the lead, and Nancy Sinatra in second. But a last couple of votes have come in. Margriet se stem is in for The Beach Boys. Jy moet ook 'n baie lekker dag hê, dankie. En Elise se stem is in for nummer 1. So daar is dit. In derde plek is 5 Let's Dance. In tweede plek, Nancy Sinatra, These Boots Are Made For Walking. Maar ons wentreffer by verre, it's The Beach Boys and Surf in USA.

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0: 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Dis another cup of coffee saam met my Isabel met trots geborg deur te Willem Net. 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Renita, baie welkom.
1: Baie dankie. Om terug te wees en vir die luisteraars, ek was by Aardklop en wat 'n ondervinding. Soos jy nie dit bygewoon het nie, wees reg vir volgende jaar. Dan our Women Today talk show sponsor Emerald Resort and Casino for any special occasions or anything, maybe just a date night, give them a call on 016-982-8000. And this morning we've got Rumor Has It with us, and ons gaan alles praat wat mooi is en lekker is. So, julle tweekies, can you please introduce your salon and tell us what makes you unique?
2: Hi, Renita. It's Linnea from Rumor Has It. I've got the beauty side. What makes us unique, I think, is we've been around for many years in Funnabale Park, and a lot of people know us personally, enjoy coming to us, have been to us before, and we've been a part of a lot of special occasions like their weddings, matric farewells, that kind of thing. So that makes us quite unique above the newbies.
1: Yes. And jy, David, kom net vir my nader, Dasa.
3: Ja, nie, om by Lynn aan te las, ons sit sy die beauty kant en ons het die haar kant, en ja, nie, dit ons is 'n familie ontrent met ons kliënte. 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
3: Dis op 1 McOwen Straat in SE2 op die hoek van McOwen en Louis Trigard Boulevard.
1: 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Hoe het julle begin? How did you start in the beauty industry, Lynn? Was it a passion of yours for always?
2: It has always been. So I've always enjoyed doing makeup, beauty, that kind of thing. And when I studied way back when, beauty salons wasn't as popular as what they are nowadays. It was more of a luxury. They were very expensive. There wasn't many. So when I first opened, I worked for Plastical first. I went overseas first. So when I first opened, it was very nice for me to finally have my own salon.
1: Yes. En jy, David, hoe het jy besluit om in die hare in te gaan?
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1: Okay, then let's start with you. 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
1: 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To get your summer body ready, what can Rumor Has It offer?
2: We've got lipolysis, which is, a lot of people are using Ozempic and have problem areas. So it's like bra fat, a little bit of a belly or something like that, even a double chin.
1: Okay, what do you do?
2: So we inject, it's only in the fatty layer of the skin, so we inject, and it's natural. So it dissolves the fat cells. When you're born with a certain amount of fat cells, so they don't become more, they just get bigger. And what happens then is the lipolysis dissolves the fat around the cells to make them smaller and appear thinner again.
1: And if you stop using it?
2: If you stop using it, you obviously have to watch what you eat, but it's years of accumulation of, you know, fat on those fat cells. So it'll take years to come back.
1: What would you say is your most popular currently that your clients comes back every time for?
2: Well, the slimming, facials, and then waxing.
1: Waxing?
2: Yeah, waxing is very, very popular. I wax a lot.
1: Especially this time of the year, right?
2: Especially this time of the year.
1: David, vertel bietjie vir ons, wat se dienste kan jy ons luisteraars aanbied by die haarsalon kant van Rumor Has It?
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2: Also at 1 McCowan Street or 072-880-9091.
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1: Lynn, the beauty trends, what do you see this year?
2: Well, this year, I'm doing a lot of spray tans, which is quite unusual, there is always clients. But it is, people are becoming more aware of the sun, people have less time to go for sunbed and that kind of thing, which isn't good on your skin.
1: Yeah.
2: A lot of slimming treatments, cellulite more as well, and a lot of waxing is a lot of, you know, a big trend now as well with younger girls instead of shaving.
1: How can clients choose the right treatment for them? especially facials?
2: Well, they come in and I analyze their skin for them normally. So if you don't know what facial you want, or because it's very confusing.
1: Yes.
2: Everyone wants to look good, and you see things advertised, microneedling, dermaplaning. It's not for everybody's skin type. So you come in and I give you a consultation, or you book your facial, and it's, this is my budget and this is
1: what
2: I can afford, and you help me with my skin from there.
1: And because things are tough out there financially, how often would you suggest, let's say, 30 to 50 going for facials, or 50 and older?
2: We normally say every 4 to 6 weeks. What you do at home is also very important. But depending on your budget, if you can afford to come once every 3 months for a facial, it's a boost on your skin that'll help. So you don't need to put a time to it. I've also got mini facials, so it's then not as expensive. You know, you can alternate. So whenever you can slot in a bit of a bigger facial, we do it. But we can maintain every month with the cheaper, the mini facials.
1: Your business hours, you're very accommodating.
2: Yes. Well, we work Monday, Tuesday to Saturday. And then I normally stay quite late for people as well, if need be. So sometimes I'm there until about 6. Saturday afternoons I do stay later as well. I do understand that I'm not the doctor. I'm a luxury. So they come to me normally after work.
1: Before we continue, can I just ask you, Lynn, for the beauty site, where can the listeners get hold of you?
2: It's at 1 McCowan Street, or you can WhatsApp on 072-880-9091.
1: En daar by jou, David, waar kan hulle jou in die hande kry vir die hare?
3: Dieselfde, 1 McCowan Street, en dan kan hulle ons WhatsApp of skakel op 074-555-3874.
1: Lynn, as you mentioned, it's a luxury, but how do you create a relaxing and welcoming experience for your customers?
2: Depending on what the client comes for. I can't light candles and play relaxing music for somebody coming for a wax. So it's
0: although it might help.
2: It's more heavy metal than I think.
0: Well, you can scream along then.
2: Yeah. So I always try, and you go according to a client's personality. So especially with a first-time client, like spray tans now, I had a lot of girls for matric farewells.
1: Yes.
2: So I go into somebody's personal space. I touch, and I'm in your bubble. And when you take a client through and you say to them, okay, take off your clothes, I'll be with you in a second, and I'm a complete stranger, to make them feel comfortable with it, to, you know.
1: Yes.
2: So that's how I accommodate clients. I think also some people, when they come in for a facial, even massage, they've come in and they chat the whole entire time, and that's more relaxing for them than just keeping quiet.
1: It's
2: and
1: true,
2: sleeping.
1: Right? They always say hairdresser or beauty therapist is like a psychologist.
2: A psychologist, yeah.
1: Tell me, David, wat's a producte? 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
1: 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Is there any services that you guys maybe can, I know it's bridal season and or maybe they're getting married next year and they're thinking ahead already, that they say, come in for 6 months and I will get your hair in this. Is daar a pakkette?
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1: 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So hoop die bruid daar buite luister en hoor. Tell me, Lynn, and you obviously help with bridesmaids and mother of the bride. And
2: yes, we do the whole party.
1: Oh, that's ideal.
2: And it's nice also before the time, before the wedding, for a bride to come in for her facials, her lashes, their nails, all that. So that on the day it's not such a rush. We do the trial as well along with the hair so they can see exactly what they're going to look like.
1: If I can end off with this question, what common hair or beauty mistakes should people avoid?
2: Avoid buying gimmicks. So there is a lot of gimmicks out there, a lot of Chinese stuff. I've got clients that have tried everything on Shein. There's everything that goes viral, these sheet masks and stuff like that. And then I'll end up fixing it when they come in. So if you don't.
1: Especially not the day before your wedding.
2: Yes. So a lot of people also, you know, they come in and they're like, oh no, my skin is very sensitive. Or they've got two pimples and they reckon they've got acne. They don't. And then they'll treat their skins for acne and mess up the rest of their face.
1: En jy, David, wat sou jy voorstel, wat is foute wat mense maak met hulle hare voor 'n spesiale geleentheid?
3: Ook hierdie AI en Pinterest en dinge wat die...
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3: Weer by 1 McOwen straat en dan kan hulle WhatsApp of oproep gee op 074-555-3874.
1: And your side, the beauty side?
2: Also at 1 McCohen, and then WhatsApp on 072-880-9091.
1: And can I just mention that rumor has it you spell it R-U-M-U-R.
2: Yes.
1: Okay, so if you want to go on Facebook and has with a Z.
2: With a Z, yes.
1: Okay, so if you want to go on Facebook and try and find these people, you will not make a mistake.
3: You
1: all over. Okay. Thank you guys. Have a lovely day.
2: Thanks, Renita. Thank you.
1: Dankie.
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0: and his team today at 2 Faraday Street, Frenachan, or call 016-450-3400. 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
3: In your top stories this hour, Didiza says global challenges require collective action, Shadrach Sabir's bail hearing to continue today, and Brown Mokgotsi's lawyers seek information about state witnesses. I'm Eddie Goldberg. Good morning. Global conflicts, climate change, and the rising cost of living are contributing to a growing trust deficit in democratic institutions. This is according to National Assembly Speaker Toko Didiza. Didiza was speaking during the general debate of the 153rd Interparliamentary Union Assembly in Arusha in Tanzania. She says recent disruptions to global trade and energy supplies have affected food security and increased shipping costs and fuel prices. Didiza maintains that no country can resolve these challenges alone.
4: Parliaments have an important role in ensuring that legitimate national interests are pursued in ways that support rather than undermine the collective action these pressures demand.
3: The bail hearing of the suspended Deputy National Police Commissioner, Lieutenant General Shadrach Sabir, is expected to continue today. Sabir will return to the Randburg Magistrates Court in Gauteng. He is accused of raping an 18-year-old woman and sexually grooming a 16-year-old girl. He also faces charges of human trafficking and contravening the Firearms Control Act. Investigating officer Sergeant Nokukanyo Ndlovu shared graphic details about the alleged crimes during last week's proceedings. Alleged political fixer Brown Mokgotsi is expected to return to the Johannesburg Magistrates Court in Gauteng today. Mokgotsi faces multiple charges in connection with the alleged staging of an assassination attempt on himself in Vosloorus last year. His lawyers requested further particulars from the state during his previous court appearance. The defense seeks information about the state witnesses, including cell phone records and proof of residence. Mokgotsi's lawyers also want access to unredacted statements and images extracted from scene video footage. The Western Cape Department of Education says the South African Small Bus Operators Council has agreed to resume learner transport operations. The department held a meeting with the council after it suspended operations in parts of the province yesterday. Education MEC Jaco Lont says the department will continue with internal processes that relate to learner transport.
5: Our learners are our number one priority, and we are committed to ensuring there are no further disruptions to schooling. Today's engagement was positive and held in good faith. It has allowed the department the space to conclude its processes and to come back to Sandsbok with a substantive response this Friday, 9 October 2026, after the scheduled internal WCED meeting on Wednesday, 7 October 2026, where the cost implications of the fuel price increase will be discussed and considered.
3: The Auditor General of South Africa, AGSA, says the Department of Correctional Services financial statements are indicative of fraud. The AGSA briefed Parliament's Portfolio Committee on Correctional Services about its findings on the department. According to the AGSA, the financial statements were false, altered, and not authentic. It says this renders the department's management representations unreliable. In international news, Krista Pike is conscious and speaking. Pike survived an execution in Tennessee and was sent to the hospital. The 50-year-old has been on death row for over 30 years for the murder of a schoolmate. Her lawyers say Pike's prognosis is not yet clear, but they expect her to have a long recovery period. That's all for this bulletin. I'm Eddie Goldberg.
6: Sinclair Lugversorging, die betroubare handelsnaam, ondersteun deur 'n ervare landwye verspreidingsvennoot met meer as 6 dekades se bedryfskundigheid in Suid-Afrika. 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

0: It's the Lumineers. Hey, ho, Del, ho, hey. Also, Benson Boone, Mr. Electric Blue, and there was Dennis Lambert. Don't look any further. Along with Swedish House Mafia with John Martin. Don't you worry, child. It's 90.6, another cup of coffee with me, Isabel, brought to you by DevelopNet. And in this hour, we will find out who the final winner was for the spring competition at DME Auto Body and Repairs. 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

0: It's Pink with Funhouse, heading her up, Pieter Prys, praat en praat. Dis 90.6 en another cup of coffee. En ons het ons laaste wenner vir DME Autobody se lente competitie. 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
1: Môre Isabel, baie goed en jy. 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

0: It's Jesse McCartney. She's No You, along with Undercover Baker Street. It's 90.6, another cup of coffee. Wrapping it up for another cup of coffee on your Klein Saterdag. I'll be back again tomorrow morning between 9 and 12. But up next, you can request all your favorite oldies. It's Absolute Classics with Daryl Grant on the Lunchbox. You can send him a WhatsApp on 062-344-5545. And if you are, well, a little bit neskierig about what's going on the station with the competitions, the events and so much more, head over to 906fmstereo.com for every single bit of information.
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0: Ish, I love my hometown, but for too long now, I look around and think we deserve better than this. The water goes off for days. The streets are falling apart. And things never get fixed. Look, I'm not asking for anything fancy. I just want basics to work. And I know they can work because I've seen it where the Democratic Alliance is in charge. I want our town to work for all. So in this election, I'm voting DA.
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0: In your top stories this hour, Didiza says global challenges require collective action, Shadrach Sabir's bail hearing to continue today, and Brown Mokgotsi's lawyers seek information about state witnesses. I'm Eddie Goldberg. Good morning. Global conflicts, climate change, and the rising cost of living are contributing to a growing trust deficit in democratic institutions. This is according to National Assembly Speaker Toko Didiza. Didiza was speaking during the general debate of the 153rd Interparliamentary Union Assembly in Arusha in Tanzania. She says recent disruptions to global trade and energy supplies have affected food security and increased shipping costs and fuel prices. Didiza maintains that no country can resolve these challenges alone.
1: Parliaments have an important role in ensuring that legitimate national interests are pursued in ways that support rather than undermine the collective action these pressures demand.
0: The bail hearing of the suspended Deputy National Police Commissioner, Lieutenant General Shadrach Sabir, is expected to continue today. Sabir will return to the Randburg Magistrates Court in Gauteng. He is accused of raping an 18-year-old woman and sexually grooming a 16-year-old girl. He also faces charges of human trafficking and contravening the Firearms Control Act. Investigating officer Sergeant Nokukanyo Ndlovu shared graphic details about the alleged crimes during last week's proceedings. Alleged political fixer Brown Mokgotsi is expected to return to the Johannesburg Magistrates Court in Gauteng today. Mokgotsi faces multiple charges in connection with the alleged staging of an assassination attempt on himself in Vosloorus last year. His lawyers requested further particulars from the state during his previous court appearance. The defense seeks information about the state witnesses, including cell phone records and proof of residence. Mokgotsi's lawyers also want access to unredacted statements and images extracted from scene video footage. The Western Cape Department of Education says the South African Small Bus Operators Council has agreed to resume learner transport operations. The department held a meeting with the council after it suspended operations in parts of the province yesterday. Education MEC Jaco Lont says the department will continue with internal processes that relate to learner transport.
2: Our learners are our number one priority, and we are committed to ensuring there are no further disruptions to schooling. Today's engagement was positive and held in good faith. It has allowed the department the space to conclude its processes and to come back to Sandsbok with a substantive response this Friday, 9 October 2026, after the scheduled internal WCED meeting on Wednesday, 7 October 2026, where the cost implications of the fuel price increase will be discussed and considered.
0: The Auditor General of South Africa, AGSA, says the Department of Correctional Services financial statements are indicative of fraud. The AGSA briefed Parliament's Portfolio Committee on Correctional Services about its findings on the department. According to the AGSA, the financial statements were false, altered, and not authentic. It says this renders the department's management representations unreliable. In international news, Christa Pike is conscious and speaking. Pike survived an execution in Tennessee and was sent to the hospital. The 50-year-old has been on death row for over 30 years for the murder of a schoolmate. Her lawyers say Pike's prognosis is not yet clear, but they expect her to have a long recovery period. That's all for this bulletin. I'm Eddie Goldberg.
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breakthrough, it's a breakthrough. A great song from Queen, Breakthrough. Yeah, on Absolute Classics, we've got them lined up one after the other. Thank you for your insight. Welcome to it. I'm Daryl Grant. Here's the Traveling Wilburys from one classic hit to another. And handle with care. Please, sit the biggie room, doll. Don't knock.

0: Your number one, 90.6. That's The Who and Behind Blue Eyes. And this one just came in and just says here on WhatsApp. That one going back to 1971 it was, yep. This one just says, that song reminds me of my dad. Because he used to say, no one knows what it's like to be the bad man. I got to tell you what's right and what's wrong. Oh, I think we all had that growing up once in a while. One of the parents would say, yeah, I'm the bad one. I'm the bad one. So I'll tell you, this is how it's going to be. Yeah, concur. Absolutely. We know how you feel. There it is. Great song, by the way. A couple of people said, oh, haven't heard that one in a while. Ah, now there's a song for you. So well done to you. You know who you are for sending that in. Thank you very, very much. I think it was Vilna. Vilna? Nice indeed. Let's imagine a song that just is so relatable. Yeah? Yes, so relatable. Another one that's just come in. Says, what about this?
1: Uh-huh, honey. All right.

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0: It's Pat. Old Pat, Paddy, Pat Benatar. Hey, we belong, we belong, we belong. You belong to the music with us here on your number one. This is 90.6. You can work that belief op 906 TV. Die energie, die muziek, die alles. Net daar vir jou. We've got more. Promises, promises. Coming your way.
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4: Ish, I love my hometown, but for too long now, I look around and think we deserve better than this. 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
0: Well, there you go, all kinds of performance happening for you. Now, this one says, another WhatsApp that came in, good afternoon, hope everything is well, except for the petrol price. Yes, everything is well, except for the petrol price. That's hit everybody hard here in South Africa today, not so. Could you please play Thunderstruck, AC/DC? My man, of course I can. Zanu, it'll be an absolute pleasure. Here it is just for you, you, and especially for you. Love it. Let's rev this one up. Let's take it for a ride, shall we? Along with my producer, who's looking at me right now. I'm whistling now. Yeah, I know you are. We're feeling blung today, but we love it. Enjoy the song. AC/DC's Thunderstruck. Absolute classics.

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0: Do you like my whistling at the end there? Not too bad. That's the whole French version of this song. Oh, formidable, formidable. Wonderful, wonderful. My butterfly, I come home to you. I played you the remastered version and the French one at that. So, yeah, you sang along. You knew the song and the words. Thank you for suggesting it. Almost fantastic. Why would it almost? Well, it is fantastic. Let me rather put it that way. For mostest of the mostest. We've got more coming your way, but and then also, Nis vir jou, in Afrikaans, en ook jou finansies om een uur. Where are we in the program, Daryl? We are right there. Let me do that again. Right there.
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0: every last little inch of that song coming out just for you. Chad Kruger and Josie with Hero. Remastered version, because we want to have absolute clarity with our songs. And if you'd like to see in the studio our TV section, please do so. Just go down to our webpage or pop off to our webpage, download the app, and there you go. You can say hi, but on camera. Yeah, I know. No, I didn't put any makeup on. Just like I am. Freshly squeezed. Thank you very much. What else do we have? Well, we have a couple of things, like the jobs waiting in line for you. You can pop off to our webpage, see for yourself. 906fmstereo.com/job search. Speaking of which.
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0: 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Closing date for applications will be the 20th of October. 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

0: No matter the weather, hot, wet, or cloudy, Midas brings you this weather report. Midas, for the love of cars.
1: Oh, we got to do the weather for you. But in case you missed it, Colby Collett there. And it wasn't worth it, just for you, on the Vols number one. So today, heck hot out there. Tomorrow's going to be even hotter. Friday, we'll be tipping out at 30 degrees as a maximum. For today, it's 28 degrees already. And that 5% chance of rain. We'll have to wait and see about that one then. So 28 grade for vandaag. Tomorrow, overnight low is around 16. So relatively warm, up to 29 for tomorrow, Thursday. And as I say, Friday peaking out at 30. Will we see a 31? I don't know right now. 28 degrees. It is hot, hot, hot. And it's going to get hotter.
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0: vir jou op jou nummer 1. 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Dis alles daar. Net vir jou. All clear.
1: I love my hometown, but for too long now, I look around and think, we deserve better than this. The water goes off for days. The streets are falling apart. And things never get fixed. Look, I'm not asking for anything fancy. I just want basics to work. And I know they can work because I've seen it where the Democratic Alliance is in charge. I want our town to work for all. So in this election, I'm voting DA.
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0: Well, there it is. A song come to an abrupt end just for you. On the Vols, number one with me, Darryl Grant. Really enjoying the music this afternoon with you as we go along. Big Skies, One Cut with a Knife. Even more to come. After 2 o'clock this afternoon, we'll be looking at mental health and wellness and the experience therein. This all taking place. It's all part of the awareness campaign around mental health and well-being. And that'll be Friday, the 9th of October. However, we are speaking to, amongst others, Sister Francisca and company in the studio with me at around about 2:15 this afternoon. Anything to do with mental health, if you have your own questions, you're more than welcome to ask on WhatsApp on 0623445545. I have a couple of questions of my own, and I include those with you if you have any. It's all there for you. This is Community Radio at its best. It is 90.6.
1: 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High Performance Feeds, jou tipiese koöperasie met alles wat jy benodig onder een dak. 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
0: We got to see what you've got. We do indeed. That's the Pointer Sisters on your number one, 90.6. We're going to be looking at your news. That's coming up at 2 o'clock. And then, as I said, just earlier on, we'll be looking at mental health and wellness and the experience, because that's going to be held on a certain day. It's Friday, this Friday, the 9th of October, and we'll be speaking to Sister Francisca. So if you have any mental health questions relating to mental health, then please, this is your opportunity. Make use of it. That's coming up at around about 2:15 this afternoon. Right, now the news.
2: In your top stories this hour, Brown Mokgotsi case postponed for arguments, Home Affairs slams disinformation campaign over asylum ruling, and Forum for SA calls for Minister Mantashe's removal following fuel hikes. The Johannesburg Magistrates Court in Gauteng has postponed the case against alleged political fixer Brown Mokgotsi to October 23. Mokgotsi appeared briefly in court earlier today. He faces multiple charges in connection with the alleged staging of an assassination attempt on himself in Vosloorus last year. His case was postponed for arguments following his legal team's request for further particulars from the state. Mokgotsi remains in custody. The Department of Home Affairs says it's taking action against a coordinated disinformation campaign around a constitutional court ruling on asylum applications. The department says false claims that the judgment grants asylum seekers citizenship or that the minister ordered the suspension of good cause interviews are categorically untrue. It says the directive simply implements a binding court judgment as required by law. The matter will be referred to the Independent Electoral Commission under the new Code of Conduct on Countering Disinformation. The department urged South Africans to verify information before sharing it. The Gauteng Department of Health says there are supply challenges affecting the availability of some medicines at public health facilities across the province. The challenges are linked to several factors, including changes in medicine contracts, supply delays, and broader pharmaceutical supply chain pressures. Interventions are, however, in place to monitor medicine availability and minimize disruptions to patient treatment. The department spokesperson, Steve Mabona, says stock may be moved between facilities and across districts to improve availability.
3: It is important to also distinguish between the temporary unavailability of a particular brand, pack size, or supplier product and the complete absence of treatment for a patient. Patients may receive medicine from different approved manufacturer or in different packaging, while the medicine remains the same in terms of its active ingredient, strength, and therapeutic benefit.
2: Forum for South Africa, Forum for SA, has called on President Cyril Ramaphosa to remove Mineral and Petroleum Resources Minister Gwede Mantashe from his position. This follows the latest fuel price increases. Petrol prices have increased by more than 3 rand per litre, while diesel prices have risen by up to 3 rand 24 per litre. Forum for SA's Tebogo Mashalampane says Ramaphosa must appoint leadership capable of confronting the fuel crisis with urgency, innovation and accountability.
4: Forum for SA accepts that international oil prices and global geopolitical developments affect fuel prices. However, South Africans cannot be expected to accept every increase without seeing a clear, credible and proactive strategy from the minister responsible for the country's mineral and petroleum resources. Minister Mantashe cannot simply announce increases and point to international circumstances while millions of South Africans struggle with transport costs, food prices, unemployment, and the rising cost of living.
2: The transport sector is mourning the death of Kulupa Siwe, who died on Sunday while serving as head of corporate affairs and communications at Air Traffic and Navigation Services. Transport Minister Barbara Creasy has described Pasiwe as a gifted professional who made a significant contribution to the public sector and media fraternity. Creasy says his time in the transport sector was short, but his impact was immense. She says Pasiwe brought credibility, dignity and leadership to Air Traffic and Navigation Services, ATNS, and upheld ethical communication. Creasy has extended condolences to his family, friends and colleagues. In international news, the World Health Organization, WHO, is seeking more information following the death of a woman who worked at a plague research center in Russia. The worker died last week after being hospitalized with severe pneumonia. Initial media reports suggested that she may have contracted pneumonia plague following an alleged laboratory exposure. Russian health authorities say no case of plague had recently been registered in the region where the center is located. The WHO says it has requested information about reports of a second employee who has fallen ill with pneumonia of an undetermined cause. That's all for this bulletin. I'm Miri Goldberg.
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0: Chinna Eastern, 9 to 5, the morning train, the year 1980. I'm Daryl Grant. This is 2026. That song is, well, old. Considered a huge classic as well. In its time, in its day, and its tool. Doing just what it's supposed to do. 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So let's go and take a look at some of the jobs that are available to you right now.
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0: on your number one. A little bit of great music from Bobby Fanny Ashfeldt on your number one, 90.6. So we're going to be looking at mental health. Now, there are plenty of aspects to this. And joining me, I have Nubuhle. Is that right? Did I get your name right, girl? Did I? I'm so pleased because, you know, just now I get it wrong and then that's not good, right?
1: Yes.
0: All right, okay. Let's just have your mic up a bit.
1: A little bit, okay.
0: There we go. And also, Mr. L, how are you, sir? Are you well?
2: Yeah, I'm okay, sir. Thank you so much for having us.
0: That's fantastic stuff. Thank you for joining us. All right, then, let's have a look. So, mental health. What is mental health? And they're here to especially create the story around mental health, because they've got a big show coming up on the 9th of October. Encourage people to talk about mental health and seek support when needed, and to introduce you, the community of 90.6, to their Wellness Day, where it's Walk, Connect and Thrive. We'll be looking at all of that. But first, for those of us who don't know who Mondia Health is, who are they? Who'd like to kick off?
1: Okay, so Mondia Health is based in Vereeniging, opposite MediClinic, so we are a mental health facility. We deal with anxiety, depression, so if you're going through stress, burnouts, you are welcome to come
0: a
1: to
0: stress
1: us.
0: Stress burnout?
1: Yes,
0: that
1: absolutely.
0: Sounds awful. What is a stress burnout?
1: So, you know what, sometimes we go through a lot, I mean at work, so maybe you are just facing a lot at work and you feel like you are not coping, you know, family problems, friendship, financial problems as well, you are welcome
0: betrayal,
1: to come to us.
0: Betrayal, mistrust.
1: Yes, absolutely.
0: Yeah, don't ask me who I'm going to vote for. Angst and all the rest
1: of
0: it.
1: Yes, yes.
0: So what are the signs, I don't know, ever, Mr. L, if you want to jump in here as well, what are the signs of I'm kind of losing it?
1: Yeah. Yes.
0: What are they?
2: Persistent change in moods, behavior, maybe.
0: Sorry,
2: isolate.
0: Persistent change in moods. That's kind of something I go through as I'm standing right here, right now. Not necessarily meaning I've got a problem or what?
2: Well, I mean, you need to look into it. I mean, there could be a problem, underlying problem, maybe that you're not aware of. And obviously, it can never be just one symptom. You can find that maybe you're isolating from family and friends.
0: Right.
2: And then sometimes you lose interest in your daily activities or maybe things that you used to enjoy.
0: Oh, you know, like the cat and the dog.
2: Yep.
1: Yep.
0: Seriously? Your cat and dog could give you anxiety?
1: Yes.
0: Can we?
1: Yes,
0: all right.
1: Yes,
0: that's
1: absolutely
0: new to me. I thought they were a form of comfort. I'm not here to catch you out. I'm just saying, you know.
2: Yeah.
0: But there's basically anything can trigger this, right?
2: Yes, that's correct.
0: Right. All right, 100%. So pressure, we're looking at that. And why is it important for us to continue talking about and openly talking about mental health? Isn't it something that everybody is aware of in a way?
1: Honestly, there's a lot of stigma around mental health. A lot of people think that when we speak about mental health, we speak about psychosis.
0: Yes.
1: But not understanding that mental health has depression as well, which is linked to normal stress, your daily basis. Like, you know, sometimes you go through things daily and you struggle to sleep. Like, for example, if you go through a period of time where you can't sleep, then you have to realize that there's a problem. So you need to seek help, which we then include your psychologist and your psychiatrist. Psychologists are people that you can literally speak to, and they can be able to take you through the process of how you are feeling and all the emotions as well.
0: Oh, my.
1: Yes.
0: It's quite something. Who do you go to seek help for? Who do you go
1: to?
0: You know? We're standing here. We're all human beings after all, aren't we? And then we sort of, at the end of the day, I've had enough. So go away now. Goodbye. And you walk off with something. Well, how do you cope with all of this?
1: Because I work for a mental health facility, at our facility, we have different sessions, you know, whereby they help you, they teach you how to basically deal with stress. Like, we have relaxation therapy, whereby if I'm stressed, I get to be in a very calm mood. So I think about what can I do for me to basically be off that stress mood, right? So there's a whole lot of processes that, like occupational therapists, they also take you through a process of what are things that you can do in order for you to be able to cope under that stress.
0: Okay.
1: Yes.
0: All right. Fair enough. Is there an approach to this? Is there an holistic approach to all of this? Whoever wants to jump in here.
1: I think.
2: You know, sometimes it's very difficult to notice when you're going through things. And maybe the people around you may notice a thing or two and then suggest, like, especially at work, I mean, there's these wellness programs, and then they're able to pick it up, you know, when you're going through stuff, and then they refer you to relevant people, and then that's when you that's where to start, actually, you know, where you get
0: all right, fair enough. 8 dimensions of wellness. It's on the list over here, and I think, eesh, it sounds hectic to me. 1, 2, 3, 4, 5, 8, there you go.
1: Yeah. Yeah.
0: Could we have a look at that? And what does it mean?
1: Okay, so I'll just do a couple of them. So physical, emotional, and social, and we also have financial, environmental, and spiritual, and occupational as well. So basically, I'm just going to touch on the first three, which is physical, emotional, and social. So what happens if you are not physically fine, it also can affect you emotionally and socially. So it's very important that you engage socially, because when you're engaging socially, you are able to interact with people. So
0: is this then people who are, let's say, loners, they call them loners, they by themselves, they mix at work, but when they go home, they're alone. There's no one else, there's no children, they might have been divorced, and all the children have moved out.
1: Yes.
0: So someone who's a loner, what can they look to, and what can you suggest for them? They may be listening right now to you.
1: So someone who's a loner, they must just look into, sometimes we become loners because we are lonely and maybe we are going through depression, no? Because in most cases, when you are a loner, you have to also interact with people. There's a time where you feel like, okay, I need my own personal space, but you shouldn't feel like that frequently. It has to be something that happens once in a while. But if it happens consistently, then you should seek for help, because maybe you are going through some emotional stuff and you feel like you want to isolate yourself, which isolating yourself from other people is not good as well.
0: No, it's not good.
1: At all.
0: Intrinsically speaking, yes. we are human, and we love to have human contact and be with other human beings.
1: Absolutely. Correct.
0: Except sometimes when you really hate them. is there maybe, Mr. L, is there a difference between hate that is practiced and maybe misguided hate? Can one hate so much that it has an effect on you and can consume you so badly?
2: It's possible. I mean, sometimes, you know, these things happen where you, we call it Bluetooth hate.
0: Oh, yes. YouTube hate.
2: Yeah, you know, where you, someone is hating on someone and then you inherit that and, you know, it just doesn't make sense. And then you tend to hate them so much that, you know, it affects you. Yeah, so yeah, no, there is that difference between the two.
0: I'm going to point to our cell phones, because everybody has a cell phone over here.
1: Yes.
0: The mental health aspect of looking at YouTube the whole time, playing games on your cell phone the whole time, that can also take you out of society. We look at families sitting around in a restaurant. They're not communicating with one another anymore. They're just looking at their cell phones, and somehow they all start smiling, and it's very, very wonderful. What kind of impact does that have on the mental side of a human being?
1: Honestly, when it comes to our cell phones, our society, we have we've isolated ourselves from family because of social media. But honestly, sometimes social media is affecting us, because as much as you are going through a lot emotionally, social media cannot communicate with you back. But if you find yourself in a space where you are on TikTok and you are on YouTube a lot of times, well, sometimes it does help, because people will be going through some motivational whatever to say, I want to feel better.
0: I'm sure it has its positives as well. But
1: absolutely. But sometimes speaking is very important. And this is why we also have psychologists, because there are past traumas that someone could be going through, mainly childhood traumas, family traumas. Okay. And sometimes being on your phone all the time will not help you to deal with those emotions. But being able to consult with a psychologist can actually help you to deal with the emotions.
0: All right. So let's look at the significance. You're going to be hosting, or Mondia Health is going to be hosting, it is called Walk, Connect and Thrive. Why a walk for mental health? Anything, Mr. L?
2: Oh, well, I mean, the walk is not simply about physical exercises. It's an opportunity to get moving, connect with other people, and then create space for conversation about well-being, you know. Mm-hmm. So we encourage people to come, connect, you know, and then talk about their problems. So, because now, when you most of the time, when it comes to mental health, people are afraid of speaking out, you know, because there's a stigma attached
0: to
2: it.
0: Huge stigma attached to this, yes.
2: Yeah, that you know what, when you, especially like when you go to our facility, most people label the facility as it's for crazy people, you know, something like that. But now once you go in, that's where you understand that, you know what, actually this is not what people are labeling it to be. You know,
0: I thought that in this day and age, mental health would be talked about freely. You know, and if you're going to a place like treatment facilities in South Africa or your Mondia Health, that would be acceptable these days, surely. Why does it always carry the stigma or stigmata? You know?
1: I think it carries the stigma because of how also mental health itself as a whole is. So with us, normally we deal with major depression and anxiety. But a lot of people see that with our facility, they would think that you accept people that have psychosis. Yeah. And in most cases, we are just a primary health care of mental health that just only deals with stress levels. And I think also we just need to start accepting as community to say we go through a lot as people daily. Yeah. So because there's a lot of things that we're experiencing, family problems, work problems, all of that. And sometimes our brain cannot take all of that. So in that case, if you are able to then come to us, we are able to say, okay, now we need to relax and let's get back. Let's refresh and know who you are. You know?
0: I like the relax and refresh.
1: Yes.
0: Mm-hmm. Yes, Mr. L.
2: Yeah, continuous education is needed. It's very important, especially to educate people about mental health, you know, so that we understand, that, you know what, when you seek help, that's not a sign of weakness.
0: It's actually a strength, in a way.
2: It is.
0: And absolutely, you know yourself quite well then.
1: Yes, yes.
0: You do. All right, so getting back to the walk, you arrive. Is there food and drink? What's going to be there on the day?
2: Yeah, okay. Oh, well, for the very first 80 people to register, they are goodie bags. Yeah, so the earlier the better. So you got to arrive early.
1: Yes.
0: Give me a goodie bag any day.
2: Yeah, you get a goodie bag.
0: I'm a pushover for a goodie and a bag. Yeah.
2: All right, so we're going to see you there.
0: Definitely. I might have a health issue. I don't know yet.
1: Yeah? Yes.
0: But I walk every day, so there you go. And can anyone participate from what age upwards?
1: So we are basically welcoming everyone and anyone. Because it's Mental Health Month, we are celebrating mental health.
2: Yeah.
1: So anyone is accepted.
0: All right. Yes. What time and where is it? Give us all those details.
1: So basically, we will be doing it in the morning.
0: Mm-hmm.
1: So it will start at half past seven. Right?
0: Half past seven. Okay.
1: Yes, the walk will start at 7:30. So we will be meeting at the hall in Vereeniging.
2: Yes.
0: Okay. The big hall.
1: The big hall.
0: There's another little hall. So it's going to be in that vicinity. The parking areas as well.
1: Yes, the parking areas. The main hall in Vereeniging.
0: All right, in Vereeniging.
1: Yes.
0: And that's going to be out of town or a little bit in town? Where's the walk going to roughly be? What can we expect?
1: The walk is just going to be around town. So we're going to move from the main hall in Vereeniging, then just around the town.
0: Okay.
1: So it's just going to be 2.6 kilometers.
0: Stel, anything you want to sort of contribute?
2: Well, the participation is free. Yeah, you know, so, and dress code is green.
0: Green?
2: And all and right. So I hear that there'll be something for best dressed.
0: Ah, you know? Nice.
2: So you better come wearing your tutus.
0: Someone showing a picture of a brain, that might win you something, I don't know.
2: That's correct.
0: All right, now, just to sort of round it all off, in case you find that we haven't asked all the questions that you were hoping we were going to ask, anything from your side?
1: I just also want to say that if you need to contact us, we do have a number that you can contact just to get any questions that you want to ask with regards to the walk.
0: If you are afraid to ask, not just about the walk, but in general.
1: Yes, definitely. Okay. Then we do have a contact number that we will leave with you guys.
0: Mm-hmm.
1: Yes. So the number is 076.
0: Let me write it down. 076.
1: 845.
0: 845-8171.
1: Yes.
0: All right there.
1: Absolutely.
0: And if you want to get involved and be a helper with the Walk, Connect and Thrive, are you still sorted for that, or are there still people that can come forward?
1: Listen, we are welcoming anyone that wants to help. I mean, this is for the community. Yeah. So anytime, then you can just give us a call. Then we'll definitely.
0: Mr. L?
2: Yeah, no, everyone's welcome to come and participate and assist, obviously.
0: Yep.
2: Yeah, and if you want to be one of the sponsors, you're also welcome.
0: Oh, the sponsors. Right. Sponsor, if you want to sponsor, is that the same number to give then? Or
1: absolutely.
0: Can you go online as well?
1: Yes, definitely.
0: All right, and if you go online?
1: Definitely online, you can just say Mondia. Yes. For anything, then you're going to get all the details on the website.
0: Right.
1: Then you can just give us a call as well.
0: All right. And that number once again, 076-845-8171. Lady and gents, Yeah. Anything else?
1: No,
2: I think there's a lucky draw.
0: There's a lucky draw.
2: So yeah. Yes. Right. Yeah. Please, everyone, come through, and it's going to be a fun day. Let's make this thing happen. Let's make it possible.
0: Yes. Let's connect. Let's walk. Let's connect. Let's thrive. Let's talk. Let's mental health one another for a change. You look good today. You know that? Has anyone said to you, looking good? Look at the smile.
2: Well, I told him. I told him this morning.
0: Mr. L, you're looking muscular. Go work out some more. There you go.
2: Thank you. We'll take care and thank you for sharing with us. We do appreciate it.
0: Right,
2: thank you for having us.
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0: Wait, no, no, no, no. Bring the beat back. That's right.
1: This is how we do it. All right, just rounding that one off for you, Katy Perry. This is how we do it on 90.6. Thank you for joining us. And I'm still here for a little while longer. Don't smile too quickly. I'm still around. Jimmy is on his way.
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0: That's a special star. Someone completely different singing that song for you on your number one, 90.6. 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Thank you, Jimmy, with your Mountain Overload show. 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We got you covered on the Vols number one.
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0: In your top stories this hour, Brown Mokgotsi case postponed for arguments, Home Affairs slams disinformation campaign over asylum ruling, and Forum for SA calls for Minister Mantashe's removal following fuel hikes. I'm Udi Goldberg. Good afternoon. The Johannesburg Magistrates Court in Gauteng has postponed the case against alleged political fixer Brown Mokgotsi to October 23. Mokgotsi appeared briefly in court earlier today. He faces multiple charges in connection with the alleged staging of an assassination attempt on himself in Vosloorus last year. His case was postponed for arguments following his legal team's request for further particulars from the state. Mokgotsi remains in custody. The Department of Home Affairs says it's taking action against a coordinated disinformation campaign around a constitutional court ruling on asylum applications. The department says false claims that the judgment grants asylum seekers citizenship or that the minister ordered the suspension of good cause interviews are categorically untrue. It says the directive simply implements a binding court judgment as required by law. The matter will be referred to the Independent Electoral Commission under the new Code of Conduct on Countering Disinformation. The department urged South Africans to verify information before sharing it. The Gauteng Department of Health says there are supply challenges affecting the availability of some medicines at public health facilities across the province. The challenges are linked to several factors, including changes in medicine contracts, supply delays, and broader pharmaceutical supply chain pressures. Interventions are, however, in place to monitor medicine availability and minimize disruptions to patient treatment. The department spokesperson, Steve Mabona, says stock may be moved between facilities and across districts to improve availability.
1: It is important to also distinguish between the temporary unavailability of a particular brand, pack size, or supplier product and the complete absence of treatment for a patient. Patients may receive medicine from different approved manufacturer or in different packaging, while the medicine remains the same in terms of its active ingredient, strength and therapeutic benefit.
0: Forum for South Africa, Forum for SA, has called on President Cyril Ramaphosa to remove Mineral and Petroleum Resources Minister Gwede Mantashe from his position. This follows the latest fuel price increases. Petrol prices have increased by more than 3 rand per litre, while diesel prices have risen by up to 3 rand 24 per litre. Forum for SA's Tebogo Mashalampane says Ramaphosa must appoint leadership capable of confronting the fuel crisis with urgency, innovation and accountability.
2: Forum for SA accepts that international oil prices and global geopolitical developments affect fuel prices. However, South Africans cannot be expected to accept every increase without seeing a clear, credible and proactive strategy from the minister responsible for the country's mineral and petroleum resources. Minister Mantashe cannot simply announce increases and point to international circumstances while millions of South Africans struggle with transport costs, food prices, unemployment, and the rising cost of living.
0: The transport sector is mourning the death of Kulupa Siwe, who died on Sunday while serving as head of corporate affairs and communications at Air Traffic and Navigation Services. Transport Minister Barbara Creasy has described Pasiwe as a gifted professional who made a significant contribution to the public sector and media fraternity. Creasy says his time in the transport sector was short, but his impact was immense. She says Pasiwe brought credibility, dignity and leadership to Air Traffic and Navigation Services, ATNS, and upheld ethical communication. Creasy has extended condolences to his family, friends and colleagues. In international news, the World Health Organization, WHO, is seeking more information following the death of a woman who worked at a plague research center in Russia. The worker died last week after being hospitalized with severe pneumonia. Initial media reports suggested that she may have contracted pneumonia plague following an alleged laboratory exposure. Russian health authorities say no case of plague had recently been registered in the region where the center is located. The WHO says it has requested information about reports of a second employee who has fallen ill with pneumonia of an undetermined cause. That's all for this bulletin. I'm Millie Goldberg.
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0: And there we go, 90.6 FM stereo, a bit of Rob Thomas for you, and a song called Her Diamonds. Okay. All right, don't forget, hey, Stonehaven-on-Vol, always something happening there at Stonehaven-on-Vol. So, who's organising your year-end function this year? 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
1: No matter the weather, hot, wet or cloudy, Midas brings you this weather report. Midas, for the love of cars.
0: Goed, dan daar, kom ons kyk gou 'n bietjie wat aangaan met die weer. 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
0: All right, so there we go. It is time for that sound today. Dit is tyd vir daai geluid. Moeilike maak deur Wines 2000 Armature Winders. And of course, here in the studio, it would never be the same without him. The Portugese boerkie, Terry. How you doing?
9: I'm well. Thank you for such nice words there.
0: Yeah. All right. So, be the same. So how was your day? It's warm, eh? It's getting hotter. Terrible.
9: It is, but the nighttime is still a bit...
0: But nippy.
9: Weird, yeah. There's a bit of a nip in the evenings. Mm. But then daytime has been fantastic. Lovely. Nice weather.
0: Yeah, you got to actually speak in the mic. Turning your face, looking outside, and then talking doesn't work.
9: I've done it on purpose.
0: It's radio. The mic doesn't actually follow you. You got to stay set behind it. That's just how radio works, Terry.
9: Yes, sir.
0: Okay, anyway. all right, so there we go. Are you ready for the sound? Yesterday's you got...
9: I got it right, didn't
0: I? Yeah, you got it right, yes. Oh, you're actually on the roll now. You got 2 out of 2, didn't you?
9: 2 out of 2.
0: Yeah, so there we go. Terry on the roll.
9: So if I get today's ones right...
0: Yeah, tomorrow's you'll definitely get right because it's your turn. So
9: almost homebound with a perfect score.
0: All right, well, there we go. Well, today, not too difficult. Isn't I can tell you that. No, it's not too difficult.
9: And it's a sound. It's a sound.
0: Yes, it is indeed a sound, yes. After I got some lip from Udia yesterday about the sound that I already played.
9: Okay.
0: And I could see on her face that she was, you know, not happy. So I thought, okay, well, Jimmy, you better get something here that, you know, that will work.
9: So you want to make amends?
0: Yes, yeah, so I'm going to go for something really difficult today.
9: Uh-huh.
0: Okay, nee, ek maak sommer 'n grap, dis nie so moeilik vandag nie. 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Ja, so daar sê, dit is dan jou geluid vir die dag. That's your sound for the day. What on earth could that sound be? Terry, how are we looking from your side?
9: It sounds so similar to yesterday.
0: It does, doesn't it? Yeah, but it's not.
9: But it's not. No. I thought so.
0: No.
9: So I've obviously heard the sound somewhere before. Mm-hmm. Who knows, maybe even today somewhere. I just got to try and head it in the right direction.
0: Yes. Well, good luck with that.
9: I think there's been much more difficult than this. Not to say I'm going to get it right, but yeah.
0: I don't even know if I really want to give a clue on this one today.
9: Oh, come now, you must.
0: No. Okay, well, I'll see how the answers go, but, you know, we'll decide. Okay. Die antwoorde kan jy so lang vir my deur stuur as jy verseker is, of jy net nou al 'n kans wil vat, jy is welkom. Stuur dit vir ons deur op die WhatsApp nommer op 062-344-5545. Nog een keer gou daai geluid vir julle draai. Luister mooi, hierso is hy.
3: Wines 2000 Amateur Winders brings you Guess That Sound.
4: Galmar, more than just improving your life, is the sponsor of Overdrive with Jimmy.

0: Raas hy, so dit was natuurlijk nou een lekker stukje muziek voor jullie op hierdie woensdagmiddag en ja, dit was Jake Shears geweest, Too Much Music, so daar sy. Okay, Sandy, play that sound again and yes, by the look of things, I don't know if I should really give a clue because I don't want to kind of like, you know, just have people deleting their messages after I give this clue, Terry, so I wonder if I shouldn't just give it a skip today. I wonder if I shouldn't just give it a skip today. Or, yes.
1: Careful, tomorrow.
0: Sorry. Yep.
2: I'm saying careful, tomorrow it's me. So be nice.
0: No, it's all right. You only do it once a week. It's fine. Okay. All right, so here we go. This is it. Okay, I'm going to give you a clue. Yes, it's a patented 1950s cam and plunger sequence that turns vertical pressure into an audible release. So there we go. That is your clue. Of course, you're going to say what? Say that, Terry.
2: What?
0: Okay. What? I'll repeat it. A patented 1950s cam and plunger sequence that turns vertical pressure into an audible release.
2: Vertical.
0: All right. So there we go. Okay. So daar sê, dit is dan die leidraad gewees, as het enigszins gaan help. But there we go. Oh, now you see. I've got the first one. Yeah. Somebody already deleted. Elise? Nee, jy sal moet vir ons ietsie stuur daar so, hoor. Jy kan nie so delete nie. Okay, so there we go. All right. Right, Terry, you closer to the answer or are you even further now?
2: I think I'm further. Yo, that's very fancy English you use there.
0: I know.
2: No, sure.
0: Okay.
2: I don't know.
0: Alright, okay, anyway, as julle dink julle weet wat het is, asjeblief, stuur het vir my deur op die WhatsApp nummer 062-344-5450-624-55-445. Get an answer through to me, please.
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0: En dan sê, dis Presley, Presley Regia met Dirty Shoes. So daar sê. Goed dan, daar sê, vars nommerkie vir julle is op 90.6 en ons moet nou oorgaan na die antwoorde toe. Terry, yes. So, alright, I'll ask you later.
1: Yes, I'm a gentleman.
0: Yeah.
1: So let our listeners go first.
0: Okay.
1: And we'll take it from there.
0: All right. You're a gentleman only on the days that you don't know the answer. You get something some like clues that. What the listeners will say. All right, anyway, let's go through those clues, or at least some of the answers. Okay, ons begin sommer hierso. Wilna, jy het vir my gesê, Jimmy, hi, hedge cutting, of a grinder. There's no Wilna's antwoord. Thank you for your Wilna. Ah, Elise, she did send us another message or two. All right. Let me have a listen, yeah.
2: Nee man, jy het my nou heeltemal met daai klou onver gegooi, want ek het gedink dit is 'n muis, 'n krambinner muis, wat jou krambinnertjies uit jou papier uithaal. 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
0: All right. Well, there we go. So, I'll say, Elise, bye-bye, donkey. Dan het ons ook hier so Ina. Jy het gesê, Jimmy, klink soos iemand wat met 'n skerp knip. Is Ina se antwoord. A self-timer on a camera, sê Ina. Okay, interessante enetjie daai. Odia, a hedge scissors. Hedge scissors, she says. Nee, nou is ek verloor, she says afterwards. I think that's after I gave the clue. All right, Marilyn, you said, taking a guess, it sounds like a lighter that does not want to light. That's Marilyn. Okay, and then you said no, got no clue. So everybody, see, that's why I did not want to do the clue today, but nonetheless, it doesn't matter. Platenspeler het ek gekry hierso en dit is van Dan the Man. Ja, Dan, sorry?
1: Dan the Man.
0: Ja, Dan the Man said it's it's a platenspeler. Okay. It's a turntable. Okay, dan ons ook hierso Zippo wat oop en toe maak. 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Jacques het ook gesê dis 'n Zippo lighter. So daar sê, but the Zippo lighter we did not so long ago, did we?
1: I think I did it.
0: Yeah,
1: wasn't
0: yeah, yeah, yeah. We've had it here. Yeah. Yes. Goed. Then we also have using scissors on something from Romani. Okay, Romani, thank you so much. Jimmy, it klinks as iemand wat met 'n skerp knip, sê Magda Halley vir ons hier. So baie dankie vir jou. Lucas, middag, handgun cocking. Okay, all right, so there we go. This was, this Luke, was it? Yes, it was Lucas. Hang on, where am I now? I'm going to get back to Quinton J. He says, klinks as a staple remover. Okay. A kraam verwyderder. Goodness me. Okay, so there you go. Try and say that quickly about 4 or 5 times. Scissors cutting. Ali's answer there. Thank you, Ali. En dis 'n skerwe papier sny. Bye-bye, donkey. Dit is Nicoline wat dit vir my deurgestuur het. 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So, daar sê, heel wat mense wat het, wat deurgestuur het. Okay, so Terry, we gotta ask you now, what your answer is.
1: I'll say you give the answer first and then I'll give mine.
0: No, unfortunately, no.
1: Doesn't it?
0: No,
1: I thought
0: no.
1: So.
0: No, sorry.
1: No, your clue was, like I said, off it's very cryptic. Didn't make much sense to me. So I'm going to go with my first thought right from the beginning, which, I don't know, probably off. Some scissors. I think one or two listeners mentioned scissors.
0: Yeah.
1: I don't know, in those lines, something about the scissors.
0: All right, so you're going with scissors then,
1: scissors, yes.
0: All right. Have you ever owned a Parker pen?
1: Yes.
0: Okay.
1: I think most of us.
0: Yeah. All right, so there we go. The clicking of a Parker pen on top. When you keep on pushing it down, you get the audio sound coming through from it. All right, there's a clue. Does it make sense now?
1: Well, I'm going to write it down for future reference.
0: And
1: with a Parker pen.
0: Yes, and it was. It was indeed a Parker pen. It was a Parker pen. That was definitely what it was. And the clue was a patented 1950s. That's sure. actually when it was patented. Cam and plunger sequence that turns vertical pressure into an audible release. Does it make sense now, Terry?
1: Now that you, now that I know the answer and I'm listening to the words, yeah, it does make sense. But...
0: Well, there we go. That was it. Oh, well, there scissors. Was a Parker.
1: The scissors was near the Parker pen.
0: No, no. Yeah, no. But that's got nothing to do with it. No, sorry. It no, you, oh, you can keep on trying, but it's not going to work. You got this one wrong. End of story.
1: Have you still got a Parker pen?
0: Yes, I do, actually. You do? I do. Yes, I do. I've still got a Parker, a very snazzy Parker pen. And yeah, like I said, I don't use it often, but must sometimes,
1: be,
0: yes.
1: Must be one of the world's best sellers of all time. Eh?
0: Yeah, it was. Absolutely. It was an absolute classic. Lovely. And they write so nicely, but they're quite heavy. Some of them are really heavy.
1: Yeah, yes.
0: So daar sê mense, dit was Parker pen geweest wat jy natuurlik klik die heel tyd, klik, klik, klik, klik, klik, klik. En dit is precies wat die geluid vir die dag was. So there we go. It was a Parker pen. Sorry, Terry. Two out of three is not too bad.
1: Not bad.
0: Okay.
1: Not bad, not bad. So we'll see. Well, tomorrow I'm definitely not getting it wrong, so.
0: Yeah.
1: And if I'm here on Friday, we'll see how it pans out. But yeah. Parker pen was a good one. That's nice.
0: Yes, it was. Okay, and here we have 0 out of 3. I'm doing well. This was Ellie.
1: Oh, Ellie.
0: Ellie, yeah, she said 0 out of 3. I'm doing well.
1: Oh, Ellie, sorry
0: well,
1: about that.
0: Well, well, tomorrow it's Terry, Ellie, so you can't get it wrong. You know, easy peasy lemon squeezy on Thursdays. But now, obviously, Terry's got that look on his face. He's going to get me back. So, sorry for you.
1: Sorry,
0: you know, everybody's going to suffer with me in this.
1: It was going to be easy one for tomorrow, but Jimmy's changed my mind a little about it.
0: Yeah.
1: So I'm going to come up with something else. Yeah. No, I'm only playing. It'll be nice and pleasant.
0: Jan says he's still got a Parker pen and Parker pencil.
1: Pencil?
0: Yeah. Oh. So there you go. Okay. That'll say. Mense, bye-bye. Dankie vir die saamspeel. Dit is wat het was. Die geklik van a Parker pen. The click of a Parker pen. You play around with it. And, you know, yes, it can be an annoying sound, but, you know, sometimes we just all do it, don't we?
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1: All right, so there we go. It is a Mel and Kim and Respectable for you right here on 90.6 FM Stereo. Once it work for Dylan Scott, a hard till I can't. I will a biggie country for you op hierdie woensdagmiddag. Hoop julle het 'n lekker dag. In die geselskap van 90.6, altyd lekker om saam julle te wees. Dit is Overdrive saam met my Jimmy tot en met 6 uur toe. Moedelik gemaak deur Gelmar. Onthou die competitie, ek het nog weer 'n prys om weg te gee vandag. Dis die BTI Hydraulic Solution Competition that's running. Now, they do have a new store that's opened up in Pierneef Boulevard in Meyerton. That's Pierneef Boulevard in Meyerton. And I want to give someone a prize today with the compliments of BTI Hydraulic Solutions. And, of course, there is still, what is it? Still 8 prizes up for grabs after today, obviously, at 7. And so we're giving away a prize every day until next week and Friday. And if you do want to win a prize with the compliments of BTI Hydraulic Solution, all you got to do is just tell us where is their new store situated. And then also just give me the name BTI Hydraulic Solution and your name, and then send it off to our WhatsApp number on 0623445545, 0623445545. And this competition, well, it runs all the way through until the 16th of October.

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1: All right, so there we go. Let's get stuck into the birthdays of the artists who's celebrating their birthday on this day, the 7th day of October. All right, so starting off in 1978, Alicia Dixon was born on this day, an English singer, rapper, dancer, television personality. Of course, rose to fame in the early 2000s as a member of the R&B and garage group Mystique. Taylor Hicks was born on this day, 1976, also a US soul singer and songwriter. Thom Yorke was born on this day, 1968, an English musician who is a singer and main songwriter of the rock band Radiohead. Tony Braxton was born on this day, 1967, American singer, songwriter, a pianist, actress. She's been through a lot and done a lot, hasn't she? She had a big hit in 1996, topped the charts in the US and number two in the UK. Unbreak My Heart was the name of that song. Sam Brown was born on this day, 1964, English singer-songwriter. David Taylor, he was born on this day, and that was in 1959, on the bass guitar with the English pop band Edison Lighthouse. Yes, they had a song from in 1970. It was called Love Grows Where My Rosemary Goes. Yep. And yes, I'm sure you've all seen him before. Simon Cowell, it's his birthday today. Born on this day, 1959. English television personality. Also, of course, the judge on the British television talent competition, Pop Idols, and also in the US, and so forth and so forth. But today, we are going to be looking at Louis Capaldi. Louis Capaldi, he's celebrating his birthday on this day. 1996 was the year he was born. Scottish singer-songwriter. And in March 2019, his hit single, Somebody You Loved, topped the UK singles chart, where it remained for 7 weeks. And in November 2019, it reached number one in the US Billboard Hot 100 as well, making him the first Scottish solo artist to top the US chart since Sheena Easton, at least in 1981. So yeah, he's Louis Capaldi with Someone You Loved.

0: En daar is hy, dit was natuurlijk een baie, baie groot treffer geweest, een hele klompie jare terug. And Terry, of course, you actually saw them in action some time ago, didn't you? Quite recently.
1: Yes, almost a month ago, I saw them playing at the venue in Funnabell Park.
0: Okay.
1: The lead singer of this band,
0: yeah,
1: together with his wife, they're a duo now.
0: And they are called?
1: What are they called?
0: Yeah.
1: Rocking the Boat.
0: There we go.
1: Yeah.
0: There we go, Rocking the Boat. Yep.
1: I believe you told me you interviewed them
0: I interviewed them both. Yeah, Rocking the Boat I interviewed.
1: Rocking the Boat, yes.
0: So two very, very unique characters and very special.
1: Really nice. Yeah. And that evening at this particular place where I went to, it was so vibey. You know, they really got the crowd going and playing awesome cover hits and that.
0: Yeah.
1: And yeah, and the guy there was the lead singer of this particular
0: band.
1: Song.
0: Yeah.
1: But I think I know it is.
0: Well, I hope so.
1: No.
0: That would be terrible if you don't know this and you've been giving us all this info. it would be absolutely awful.
1: That the initial 10-15 seconds is unique. I think most people will get it.
0: All right, so there we go. Die antwoord is hier van my dear op die WhatsApp.

And there we go, 90.6 with the late Dolly Parton, doubling up there with Kenny Rogers and Islands in the Stream. 90.6 it is, Overdrive, brought to you with the compliments of Galma. Busy with Know Your Music, ken jy muziek? En ja, ek gaan nou weer die stukkie muziek gauw vir julle draai. Maar voor ek het doen, kom ek vertel gauw vir julle so'n bietjie van hierdie groep. Of course, a legendary South African rock and pop band that was formed in Johannesburg in 1974. And of course, best known for this chart-topping hit in 1981, the one I'm looking for, which spent 19 weeks on the South African chart. So, here is the song. Have a listen. Tell me what the name of it is.

0: And there we go. That's it. That's what I'm giving you. What is the name of that song? If you know who sings it, you can get that through to me with your answer, and you send it off to our WhatsApp 0623445545.
1: Adverteer jou produk op die valse trefferstasie. Skakel 0861-827-906 en reël 'n afspraak met een van ons konsultante om jou by jou onderneming te kom besoek. Dis 0861-827-906.
2: Galmar, more than just improving your life.

0: In your top stories this hour, Ramaphosa says future pharma will strengthen South Africa's health sovereignty. Brown Mokgosi case postponed for arguments, and Nedlac achieves 94% of annual performance targets. President Cyril Ramaphosa says the Council for Scientific and Industrial Research, CSIR, Future Pharma Facility in Tshwane will strengthen South Africa's health sovereignty and security. The CSIR launched the facility today. Ramaphosa says the facility will help develop pharmaceutical technologies and move innovations from laboratories towards clinical, regulatory and commercial pathways. He says the COVID-19 pandemic showed the importance of local scientific, technological and manufacturing capabilities.
1: It is therefore significant that Future Pharma for us represents a shift towards an ecosystem in which research, technology, process development, clinical development, regulation, manufacturing and investment for and procurement work together.
0: The Johannesburg Magistrates Court in Gauteng has postponed the case against alleged political fixer Brown Mokgosi to October 23. Mokgosi appeared briefly in court earlier today. He faces multiple charges in connection with the alleged staging of an assassination attempt on himself in Vosloorus last year. His case was postponed for arguments following his legal team's request for further particulars from the state. Mokgosi remains in custody. The Department of Water and Sanitation says the Vaal River system remains resilient despite a decline in combined reservoir levels. According to the department, storage fell from 100.9% last week to 97.1% this week. Vaal Dam dropped from 106.8% to 95.4%, while Bloemhof declined to 99.9%. Grootdraai remained stable at 101.2%. The department says several reservoirs remain at or near full supply levels, providing a substantial water reserve for communities, agriculture and industry. It urged users to continue conserving water. The Democratic Alliance, DA, in the Northwest has demanded answers from the police following the murder of a woman near Ottosdal. 55-year-old Hanneke van Zyl was allegedly attacked at the entrance security gate to her farmhouse on Monday. According to the DA, she was struck several times with an iron bar before her handbag and cell phone were stolen. Van Zyl died on her way to hospital. The DA's Freddy Sonakile says they want answers about the investigation, the police response and the classification of the incident.
2: What is particularly concerning is that SAPS Ottosdal, just 17 kilometers from the farm, only arrived at the scene an hour later. According to the family, police also indicated that they did not regard the incident as a farm attack, but rather as the theft of a handbag, despite the fact that a woman had been brutally attacked and ultimately lost her life.
0: The National Economic Development and Labour Council, NEDLAC, achieved 94% of its annual performance plan targets during the 2025-26 financial year. NEDLAC told Parliament's Portfolio Committee on Employment and Labour today that it missed only one of its 17 targets. According to the Council, the missed target relates to the Social Partner Satisfaction Survey. It says 74% of respondents express satisfaction against a target of 75%. NEDLAC says it will develop a corrective improvement plan based on the areas of dissatisfaction identified in the survey. In international news, NASA plans to test a 4G network on the moon. It forms part of efforts to support a future semi-permanent human presence there. The network is being developed with Nokia's Bell Labs and will be launched aboard a SpaceX Falcon 9 rocket before being delivered to the lunar surface by an Intuitive Machines lander. It will connect two small rovers searching for water ice. NASA says the technology could eventually allow astronauts to transmit high-resolution video, send scientific data, communicate with mission control, and even call their families from the moon. That's all for this bulletin.
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5: Welcome to your afternoon sport. Mamelodi Sundowns coach Miguel Cardoso says his contract extension reflects the shared values and long-term vision he has with the club after guiding them to CAF Champions League glory. Cardoso is now preparing for Saturday's MTN 8 final against Orlando Pirates at Moses Mabhida Stadium, acknowledging the importance of the occasion while calling for a high standard from the match officials. The availability of Bafana Bafana trio Aubrey Madiba, Teboho Mokoena and Batusi Albas remains uncertain after all three picked up injuries during international duty, with Cardoso saying Sundowns will not risk any player.
6: Obviously, it's important that you understand that we will not risk anything on any player. We have many challenges ahead. And today we're going to see better how is the condition of the players. Yesterday, they arrived early in the morning and we assessed them during the day. It's the first contact with the players that the doctors had. And from there, we will move.
5: And Seven Springboks will make their first DHL Stormers appearance of the season in Saturday's Vodacom United Rugby Championship Derby against the Hollywood Bet Sharks, with 11 Boks included in the match day squad. Andre Hugo Fenter returns at hooker after clearing concussion protocols. Wanuntutuku Mchunu, Wilco Lowe and Sia Kulisi are among the other internationals starting, with Kulisi moving to open side flank and Paul de Villiers wearing number 6. Coach John Dobson describes Saturday's encounter as a test match.
7: But Evans back, JJ Kotz is back, Sia Kulisi has already been in action. Obviously our normal Springboks are back. Nice to see Wilco Lowe back in the change room, Hashim Peed. We'll be a very different team that maybe played last week, but I think this is as good as local derby as you're going to get. If you look at the quality of players across both teams, these are the guys who were doing the country so proud a few weeks ago, are going toe-to-toe on Saturday afternoon in what will be probably the very best of South African rugby. You know, it's going to be like a test match out there.
5: And with that, the end of your afternoon sport.
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0: And there we go, 90.6. And yeah, I'll take you way back with that one. McCulley Workshop and the Buccaneers, year 1977. Entered the Springbok Top 20 chart on the 11th of November 1977, the song did. Huge success for them. Also, the end of your power half hour brought to you with the compliments of Middelfeld Groothandelaars.
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3: In your top stories this hour, Ramaphosa says future pharma will strengthen South Africa's health sovereignty. Brown Mokgosi case postponed for arguments, and Nedlac achieves 94% of annual performance targets. Good afternoon.
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3: In your afternoon financial report, the World Bank has increased its growth forecast for sub-Saharan Africa for 2026. According to the bank, the region's economy is now expected to increase by 4.3% instead of 4.1%. African economies are benefiting from stronger local demand and improving economic conditions. The World Bank says high public debt and limited access to finance remain among major challenges for African states. The South African Reserve Bank has warned that turmoil in global oil markets linked to the Middle East war is increasing inflation risks. In its latest monetary policy review, the bank says failing to contain these price pressures could hurt consumers and businesses. The Monetary Policy Committee has raised interest rates twice this year in an effort to keep inflation expectations under control and prevent the energy shock from becoming a persistent problem. The Reserve Bank has defended the moves as a measured response, comparing its approach to firefighting. It says acting early is necessary to prevent inflation from becoming harder to tame. The Director General of the Department of Mineral and Petroleum Resources, Jacob Mbele, says mining remains a significant contributor to South Africa's economy. Mbele made the comment while briefing the Portfolio Committee on Mineral and Petroleum Resources. He says mining remains a significant employer. He says more than 468,000 jobs were sustained during the 2025-26 financial year. Mbele told the committee that the petroleum sector also continues to be a significant contributor to the economy. On the JSE today, the All Shares down 2.38% on 106,287 points, and the Top 40 stands on 98,619 points, a 2.51% decrease. Currencies: the dollar is trading at R16.68 and the euro at R18.66. One British pound costs R22.04. One Bitcoin is trading at $83,701.60. Commodities. Gold is down 1.15% and stands at $4,115.32 a fine ounce. Platinum is trading at $1,636 a fine ounce, a 4.55% decrease. And Brent crude oil is quoted at $101.98 a barrel, which is a 1.02% increase. And finally, world markets. Dow Jones Industrial 0.49% up at 51,521 points. The Hang Seng stands on 24,129 points, down by 0.53%. And the Nikkei is 0.63% down on 70,163 points. And that was your afternoon financial report.
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0: And there we go, 90.6 with Nelly Furtado, and on the radio. 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And done is it Arno at Midweek Barn for Nantes. 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
4: Ish, I love my hometown, but for too long now, I look around and think we deserve better than this. The water goes off for days. The streets are falling apart. And things never get fixed. Look, I'm not asking for anything fancy. I just want basics to work. 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I want our town to work for all. 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

0: In your top stories this hour, Ramaphosa says future pharma will strengthen South Africa's health sovereignty. Brown Mokgotsi case postponed for arguments, and Nedlac achieves 94% of annual performance targets. President Cyril Ramaphosa says the Council for Scientific and Industrial Research, CSIR, future pharma facility in Tshwane will strengthen South Africa's health sovereignty and security. The CSIR launched the facility today. Ramaphosa says the facility will help develop pharmaceutical technologies and move innovations from laboratories towards clinical, regulatory and commercial pathways. He says the COVID-19 pandemic showed the importance of local scientific, technological and manufacturing capabilities.
1: It is therefore significant that Future Pharma for us represents a shift towards an ecosystem in which research, technology, process development, clinical development, regulation, manufacturing and investment for and procurement work together.
0: The Johannesburg Magistrates Court in Gauteng has postponed the case against alleged political fixer Brown Mokgotsi to October 23. Mokgotsi appeared briefly in court earlier today. He faces multiple charges in connection with the alleged staging of an assassination attempt on himself in Vosloorus last year. His case was postponed for arguments following his legal team's request for further particulars from the state. Mokgotsi remains in custody. The Department of Water and Sanitation says the Vaal River system remains resilient despite a decline in combined reservoir levels. According to the department, storage fell from 100.9% last week to 97.1% this week. Vaal Dam dropped from 106.8% to 95.4%, while Bloemhof declined to 99.9%. Grootdraai remained stable at 101.2%. The department says several reservoirs remain at or near full supply levels, providing a substantial water reserve for communities, agriculture and industry. It urged users to continue conserving water. The Democratic Alliance, DA, in the Northwest has demanded answers from the police following the murder of a woman near Ottosdal. 55-year-old Hanneke van Zyl was allegedly attacked at the entrance security gate to her farmhouse on Monday. According to the DA, she was struck several times with an iron bar before her handbag and cell phone were stolen. Van Zyl died on her way to hospital. The DA's Freddy Sonakile says they want answers about the investigation, the police response and the classification of the incident.
2: What is particularly concerning is that SAPS Ottosdal, just 17 kilometers from the farm, only arrived at the scene an hour later. According to the family, police also indicated that they did not regard the incident as a farm attack, but rather as the theft of a handbag, despite the fact that a woman had been brutally attacked and ultimately lost her life.
0: The National Economic Development and Labour Council, NEDLAC, achieved 94% of its annual performance plan targets during the 2025-26 financial year. NEDLAC told Parliament's Portfolio Committee on Employment and Labour today that it missed only one of its 17 targets. According to the Council, the missed target relates to the Social Partner Satisfaction Survey. It says 74% of respondents expressed satisfaction against a target of 75%. NEDLAC says it will develop a corrective improvement plan based on the areas of dissatisfaction identified in the survey. In international news, NASA plans to test a 4G network on the moon. It forms part of efforts to support a future semi-permanent human presence there. The network is being developed with Nokia's Bell Labs and will be launched aboard a SpaceX Falcon 9 rocket before being delivered to the lunar surface by an Intuitive Machines lander. It will connect two small rovers searching for water ice. NASA says the technology could eventually allow astronauts to transmit high-resolution video, send scientific data, communicate with mission control, and even call their families from the moon. That's all for this bulletin. I'm Isabel.
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1: Aficionados and stadium symphony enthusiasts, welcome to the pinnacle of sports commentary. This is Talking Points. Prepare yourself for an adventure through the unpredictable world of sports, where every try is a triumph, every wicket is a saga, and the only thing higher than the stumps is our excitement. From the bone-crushing tackles to the elegant cover drives, we've got it all. And we're about to deliver it to you with the passion of a sold-out stadium. Your host, the Spin Wizard of Sports Banter, and the Sultan of Sixes, ready to take you on a thrilling ride through the latest, the greatest, and the downright extraordinary world of sports. Strap in, sports enthusiasts, because we're about to embark on a journey where every match is a drama, every player is a hero, and every interview is a potential highlight reel. It's not just a show. It's a front-row ticket to the most awe-inspiring, heart-stopping, and downright amusing moments in the global sports arena. So grab your lucky jersey, your cricket bat, and settle in for a sports spectacle that's more thrilling than a last-minute penalty kick. Because here at Talking Points, we don't just report on the news. We smash it out of the stadium, loft it over the boundary, and celebrate it with the gusto of a try-scoring dance.
2: It's 90.6 FM stereo, and it's time for Talking Points once again. What is Talking Points? Well, it's your hard-hitting sports show that brings you the latest in sporting news, results, fixtures, log standings, player profiles, and we try and make you a winner as well. My name's Edwin, quite appropriately, and it's time for Talking Points. Thank you for being a sport and joining us once again. So let's get underway with the latest in cricket news for you. Actually, before we do that, let's get underway by trying to make you a winner. BTI Hydraulic Solutions have a new store in Meyerton. 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The competition runs until the 16th of October. Now we can get into the latest cricket news, and the test between the Aussies and the Proteas is building up. Australia may face a hostile reception from partisan crowds during the imminent test series against South Africa, but they can have no complaints about the hospitality afforded them or the quality of the opposition during a two-day warm-up match against a Cricket South Africa Invitation 11 at the JB Marks Oval in Potchefstroom over the weekend. Australia bowled first on Saturday by mutual agreement with 11 bowlers used in a fixture, which was a glorified middle practice with no first-class status and the tourists using as many members of the squad as they liked. But rather than glorified in a derogatory sense, the fixture was treated with respect. Australia's bowlers plied their trade with intent, and it was to the individuals in the Invitation 11's great credit that they batted out the first day without being dismissed to reach 318 for 7 in 90 overs. Tsepang Ditole, Josh Richards, Yorick van Schalkwyk and John du Plessis will all be better players for their experience of facing bowlers with over 1,600 test wickets between them. But the standout performer was Neil Brandt, who was dismissed with a last ball of the day from all-rounder Beau Webster for a brilliant 152 from just 174 balls. Brandt's only 2 test caps came as captain of a severely weakened Proteas team which toured New Zealand in 2024, with the majority of the country's best players contracted to compete in a SA20. It was a bittersweet time for Brandt, aware that the great honour of playing for his country as captain had come by default. Australia reached 368 for 6 by the close of the second day on Sunday, with Marnus Labuschagne being retired out after reaching 111 from just 89 balls. Travis Head, Matt Renshaw were both legitimately dismissed, but Steve Smith and Beau Webster both walked away voluntarily before keeper Alex Carey and Cooper Connolly finished the day. As preparation for the test series, it was about as perfect as Australia could hope for. Every bowler bowled a meaningful spell and all the main bowlers had two spells. The most important batsmen spent valuable time at the crease. There was barely a crowd, but the few spectators present were polite and appreciative. So, as we build up to the first test match between South Africa and the Proteas, let's hear from the Aussie camp as their head coach, Andrew McDonald, spoke about facing the Proteas in Durban.
0: I think it's going to be one of those surfaces that you're probably going to start to, you know, sharpen up your decision-making either to or even the day before. So we feel like it could dry out a fair bit. The one day we could dry it out a fair bit leading into that. So, yeah, a lot of information to come before we sort of narrow in what would be our sort of bowling structure.
2: Now in rugby news for you, the world-class Springbok loosehead prop Oxen Chair has given a ringing endorsement for the work that has been done across several levels of the Hollywood Bet Sharks organization to get the different tiers of the organization more aligned and sweep in cultural and playing style changes. Speaking in the build-up to Saturday's first major test the Sharks will face when they travel to Cape Town on Saturday to face what should be a Springbok-led and Stormers team, Nche said there has been a noticeable difference this season in comparison with when the Boks returned previously. I think we are in a space now where we are not just saying words, we are doing what we say. There's a lot of action now and more belief. It feels like we are all more aligned. I'm enjoying it. There's a big difference from previous seasons in the vibe. There's been a lot of talk about playing style and identification and DNA in the build-up to the new season, and rightly so. There was a feeling in recent seasons that the Sharks were expending too much energy on the necessary marketing aspect of the game and not enough on the rugby side of the business. But it does feel from the outside that the Sharks, who made important structural changes to their management system in the off-season, are finally doing what Rassie Erasmus would suggest they do. They are making rugby the main thing. Listening to Nche speak, it is clear that DNA and identity have been subjects discussed within the Sharks group and that it shone through with a physical emphasis to the Sharks' defense against Leinster. There is a big focus on us to be physical. We are not just using words, we also want to be able to apply it. I think it should be becoming evident of what the DNA of this team is, said Nche. We want to get the DNA across, not just hear it spoken about, we actually want to see it, and I think that is happening now, he added. Some football news from the Nations League now, and England's Harry Kane celebrated his record-equaling 125th England cap with two trademark goals as his side cruised past the Czech Republic 3-0 on Tuesday to move to the brink of qualification for the Nations League quarterfinals. Captain Kane matched Peter Shilton's men's appearance record and went on to score his 90th and 91st international goal at Wembley as Thomas Tuchel's men ended the international window in style. It was the perfect night for me personally and also the team, Kane told ITV. England opened their Nations League campaign with a narrow 3-2 defeat to world champion Spain late last month before beating the Czechs 2-0 in Prague and hammering Croatia 7-0. Tuchel made four changes to the side that crushed Croatia at the weekend, resting the in-form Anthony Gordon and fellow winger Bukayo Saka. Trent Alexander-Arnold returned at right back for his first Wembley appearance for his country in 2 years and immediately looked at home. The Real Madrid right back forced a smart save from Czech goalkeeper Lukas Hornacek in the opening minutes, with a sweetly struck free kick after Morgan Rodgers was brought down. Chelsea forward Rodgers was frequently at the heart of the action as England probed, but they created few clear-cut chances against the limited visitors. The deadlock was broken in bizarre fashion in the 27th minute when Czech defender Vladimír Koufal steered the ball into his own net from a Kane cross. Man City midfielder Elliot Anderson went close to making a 2-0 moments later, but skied his shot over the bar. Then came captain fantastic Bayern Munich forward Harry Kane, a contender for the Ballon d'Or, giving the home crowd what they'd been craving 5 minutes before half-time, finishing off a sweeping England move. And the crowd did not have to wait long to hail England's record goal scorer again, celebrating after he headed home at the back post from Lewis Hall's corner in the 57th minute. So let's hear what Harry Kane had to say after their win.
3: Was a perfect night for me personally and also the team. You know, it's been a tough camp, long camp, some difficult games in there, so it's nice to finish it off all together here at Wembley today, and for me just an extremely proud evening for sure.
2: In some golf news for you, the United States Ryder Cup captain Jim Furyk said on Tuesday he will ask his players to do more than any American team has in the past, quote-unquote, to end a woeful run on European soil. The US head to Adare Manor in Limerick, Ireland next year, aiming to end a wait since 1993 to win the biennial team event away from home. Furyk was in charge for one of those defeats in Paris in 2018. The 56-year-old has been given a chance to make amends, with Furyk saying he has learned valuable lessons from that loss, as well as his other experiences of team golf in the President's Cup. "I'm going to ask this team to do more than any other United States team has in the past," said Furyk, who revealed his team selection for Le Golf National 8 years ago left him without horses for the courses. "I changed a few things immediately upon taking the captaincy," added Furyk, speaking alongside Europe captain Luke Donald during a press conference at Adare Manor. "You're always coming up with new creative ways to create that team atmosphere and that bond, but we've got a lot of work to do." Since the turn of the century, Europe has won 9 out of 12 Ryder Cups. Finally, in tennis news, Carlos Alcaraz said he didn't want to take anything for granted after winning his first title since returning from a four-month injury layoff in Tuesday's Japan Open final. The top seed and defending champion beat world number 19 Jiří Leščenko of the Czech Republic 7-6, 7-4, 6-4 in Tokyo to lift his first trophy since the Qatar Open in February. It was his second singles tournament since coming back from the wrist injury following a run to the US Open quarterfinals. Alcaraz also played at the Laver Cup team event in London last week. The world number 3 said he wanted to earn everything, but did not know how quickly he would re-find his form. "I don't want to take anything for granted," he added. Alcaraz is scheduled to play in the Shanghai Masters starting on Wednesday. He pulled out of last year's tournament at the last minute after winning in Tokyo, blaming physical issues and taking aim at tennis's packed schedule. Alcaraz went into the Tokyo final with a 3-1 career head-to-head record against Leščenko, who was looking to win his first title of the year. So let's hear from Carlos Alcaraz after winning the Japan Open.
4: "I can't believe the support that I receive here, that I get here every time that I step on the court, every time that I go to practice, every time that I walk around. So I'm just really, really happy about it. I'm really grateful for that. So can't wait to be here. Not sure if playing tournament or off season, but I just, as I said, can't wait to see you guys and then feel the love and the feeling the energy once again. So thank you so much."
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1: We've got more stats than a cricket scorecard and more laughter than a dressing room on a victory lap. Stick around for the perfect blend of information and entertainment. It's the only way we know how to play the game.

0: And you're back with Steel Vols number 1, 90.6 FM and Talking Points. Before we get underway with the results, let's have a look how you can be a winner once again. And this time around, AutoWise is giving you the chance to win one of six prizes. 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To enter, simply WhatsApp the word AutoWise with your name to 062-344-5545. Listen to the morning lock-in between 6 and 9 from the 23rd of September until the 14th of October. T's and C's apply, and by entering, you consent in line with a poppy act. But let's get into the latest results, and we kick off with rugby from Saturday and the United Rugby Championships. Munster defeated the Blue Bulls by 26 points to 22. Glasgow Warriors drew 33-all to Ulster, and the Sharks defeated Leinster 26 points to 20. The Dragons beat Llanelli Scarlets 38-26, and the Lions defeated the Ospreys 35-19. On Friday evening, Benetton 19, Connacht 22, Edinburgh 17, Stormers 13. Cardiff Rugby destroyed Zebre 40 points to 27. Over in cricket results, Tuesday's Yes Play Pro 20 Cup saw the Yes Play Cobras play the WSB Eastern Storm, and the Cobras won by 9 wickets. In the first T20 between India and West Indies, India won by 8 wickets. Monday's Yes Play Pro 20 Cup between the Wenbro Impalas and the Garden Route Badgers was won by the latter. They won by 5 wickets. West Indies women playing Zimbabwe women, that was their second T20 international, which West Indies women won by 8 wickets. On Sunday, the Yes Play Pro 20 Cup results, the Yes Play Cobras defeated CSA High Performance by 6 wickets. The Daffabet Warriors DP World Lions match was abandoned. The Wenbro Impalas faced the Hollywood Bets Dolphins, and the Dolphins won it by 7 wickets. The Canese Tuskers took on the Daffabet Boerland, and Boerland won by 63 runs. Let's get into your latest football results now, and we get underway with UEFA Nations League on Tuesday evening. Switzerland defeated North Macedonia 3-0. Scotland lost 2-1 against Slovenia, which means we can hear from Scotland's manager bemoaning the loss.
1: We played not a game that we want to deliver.
0: Moldova lost 4-0 to Slovakia, and Luxembourg were down 2-0 by Bulgaria. Estonia and Iceland drew 0-0, and England defeated Czechia by 3-0. So let's hear more from the English camp speaking after the win.
2: You know, we just come off a 7-0, everyone wants to itching to kind of go for more, but yeah, we got the job done, we did it professionally.
0: Croatia fell to the current world champion Spain by 2-1. Belarus 1, Finland 0, Albania 2, San Marino 1, Kazakhstan 2, Faroe Islands 2. Monday evening's FIFA internationals. Liechtenstein drew 0-0 to Gibraltar. Over in the UEFA Nations League, Ukraine lost 2-1 to Hungary. Romania lost 1-0 to Sweden. Northern Ireland and Georgia drew 0-0. Montenegro and Armenia 0-0. Italy beat Turkey 3-1, with France coming from behind to defeat Belgium 4-1. Bosnia-Herzegovina beat Poland 1-0. Cyprus beat Latvia by 2-1. Sunday's UEFA Nations League, Wales 0, Denmark 1. Republic of Ireland drew 1-1 to Israel. Portugal, playing without Cristiano Ronaldo, beat Erling Haaland's Norway 2-1. Netherlands 2, Serbia 1. Greece 0, Germany 0. Malta 1, Andorra 0. Kosovo and Austria 1-1, with Azerbaijan beating Lithuania 1-0. Having a look now at your latest golf results, and the Bank of Utah Championship was won by America's Austin Smotherman, scoring minus 26 on the cards. Doug Gim was in second, and Trace Crowe was in third. The DP World Tour's Alfred Daniel Links Championship was won by Adrian Merenk, scoring minus 20. Niklas Nygaard was in second, and he shared second spot with South Africa's Casey Jarvis, both on minus 18. The Sunshine Tour's Limpopo Championship was won by South Africa's Kyle Barker. Another South African was in second spot, Cole Stevens. Augustine Arizuris was in third. In your latest Formula One results now, the Bahrain Grand Prix was won by Red Bull's Max Verstappen. Good to see him back on the podium. Kimi Antonelli was in second with Lewis Hamilton in third. Charles Leclerc 4th, Isaac Hadjar 5th, Oscar Piastri in 6th, Liam Lawson 7th, Fernando Alonso 8th, Lando Norris in 9th, and Arvid Lindblad was in 10th spot. The driver standings, Kimi Antonelli still leads the way on 320 points, followed by George Russell in 2nd on 236, Lewis Hamilton's in 3rd, Lando Norris 4th, Charles Leclerc 5th, and Max Verstappen is in 6th spot. Two MotoGP results now, and your 4th of October Japan Grand Prix saw Marc Marquez claim the number one spot. For Ducati Lenovo team, in 2nd spot, Jorge Martin, Marco Bezzecchi was in 3rd, Enea Bastianini in 4th, Raul Fernandez in 5th, with Aya Gura, Pedro Acosta, Francesco Bagnaia, Fermín Aldeguer, and Luca Marini making up the rest of the top 10. In your latest tennis results from Tuesday's Shanghai Masters, P. Kotov beat A. Vukic. M. Bellucci defeated A. Muller. C. Wang beat South Africa's Al Harris 6-4, 3-6, 6-2, with Sweeney losing to Kopayans, Jacquet falling to Sakamoto, and Virchina defeating Nishioka. There were wins for N. Majia over M. Zeng. I. Simakin beat R. T. B. Tomic saw off Skatov, with R. Safiulin beating Japan's S. Mochizuki. N. Basilashvili defeated Al Draxel 5-7, 7-5, 6-4, and Italy's Sina defeating A. Duga 6-3, 4-6, 6-4. Over to the China Open, and on Tuesday, Novak Djokovic won it after his opponent Alex de Minaur retired from the final, extending an astonishing unbeaten streak in Beijing and winning the 102nd title of his career. And with that, we've wrapped up your latest results.
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0: 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As we hone in now on the latest fixtures, we get underway with rugby. On Friday, the 9th of October, the United Rugby Championships underway, with Glasgow facing Connacht at 8:45. Dragons face Ospreys at the same time. Saturday, international rugby. It's time for the Bledisloe Cup, and New Zealand face Australia at 8:10 in the morning. So let's hear now from the Aussie camp, as their coach, Les Kiss, spoke about facing the All Blacks.
8: Let's face it, we're playing a team that hasn't been beaten at Eden Park for 52 tests or something. You know, that's a challenge.
0: Let's hear now from the All Blacks, Tupou Vahi, speaking about facing the Aussies in the first Bledisloe Cup match.
9: I think their maul is pretty, I guess, strong as well. And they just love to move the ball around, similar to us, high skill set. So that's all we've seen at the moment.
0: The United Rugby Championships on Saturday sees Derby Day, as the Bulls take on the Lions at 1:30 from Loftus Versfeld. So let's hear now from the Lions camp, as Julian Riedlinge spoke about facing the Bulls.
10: Yeah, if the focus steps up, we would like to say that every week's the same focus. But to be honest, when you play the SA Derbies, there is a different level, especially set piece, because you just know the threats there. If you're not going to be sharp on the day, you might not end up on top. So for us, big focus this week.
0: Then the Sharks head over to Cape Town and the DHL Stadium to face the Stormers at 4:00 in the afternoon. Zebrae face Edinburgh at 4. Llanelli play Benetton Rugby at 6:30 and Ulster face Munster at the same time. Leinster will then wrap up the day's proceedings against Cardiff Rugby at 8:45. Having a look now at upcoming football. Wednesday's FIFA internationals at 1:45 in the morning, Colombia face Peru and the United States face Canada at 2. Then on Friday, the leagues are back. French League One, Lens face Olympique Lyon at 8:45. In Spain, Malaga are up against Espanyol at 9. Then on Saturday, the 10th of October, the Premier League is back with Arsenal taking on Leeds at 1:30. Aston Villa face Brentford at 4, as do Chelsea taking on Bournemouth, Ipswich facing Fulham, Sunderland take on Brighton, and at 6:30, Manchester United face Tottenham Hotspur. But let's bounce over now to the cricket pitch. Wednesday, Yesplay Pro 20, Gordon Root Badgers face the DP World Lions at 1. At 6, it's the Momentum Multiply Titans and the Cricket SA High Performance. Also at 6, Flex Brands Knights take on Canese Tuskers. The third T20 between Zimbabwe and West Indies gets underway at 12 in the afternoon. Thursday's Yesplay Pro 20 Cup, Daffabet Warriors battle Northern Cape Heat at 6. And the other 6 o'clock fixture is between Daffabet Boerland and WSB Eastern Storm. Then from the 9th to the 13th of October, South Africa take on Australia for the first test in Durban. And that gets underway on the 9th at 9:30 in the morning. Friday's Yesplay Pro 20 Cup, Eastern Cape Inyati take on Hollywood Bets Dolphins at 1 in the afternoon. At 3:30, it's India up against West Indies for the second T20. And Pakistan men will face Sri Lanka men at 5 for their first T20 international. Now to golf, and the Sunshine Tour's Fortress Invitational is underway from Houghton Golf Club in Joburg between the 8th and the 12th of October. At the same time, it's the Open de España and the Bay Current Classic from Yokohama Country Club West Course in Yokohama. 14 to 18 October, the Blue Label Unlimited Challenge from Lost City Golf Course. 15 to 18 October, it's the DP World Tour's India Championship. As we change lanes now to Formula One. And the next race is on the 11th of October at 2 o'clock from Marina Bay Street Circuit, Singapore, for the Singapore Grand Prix. In MotoGP, the next race is on the 11th of October, from the 9th to the 11th of October, actually, for the Indonesia Grand Prix, the Pertamina Grand Prix of Indonesia. Finally, some tennis fixtures for you today. And Jay Kui will take on A. Vukic. Jacques is taking on Zhang, with Kopians facing Basavareddy. D. Sweeney will face T. Schoolkate. A. Bolt goes up against South Africa's Al Harris. R. Noguchi takes on A. Muller, with Bellucci taking on Weimer and Wong facing Hewitt. And that wraps up your fixtures on Talking Points.
7: Hold on to your rugby hats, because we're about to navigate the world of sports with the grace of a batsman and the comedic timing of a stand-up legend. It's Talking Points, where every moment is a boundary of...

0: Did you miss this?
1: Oh, what a thumping tackle!
2: Akoi, Barmow silly shot out of the line!
3: Shoot up hero from the Heineken Cup a few years ago. Milipola just bouncing off Jones.
0: Do you need a recap of this? You just want to know this.
4: No, he's not. And there's Max Verstappen right behind Hamilton into the first chicane. Once again, it's wheel to wheel. Hamilton and Verstappen. Oh. And this time, Verstappen and Hamilton have crashed out. And they are...
0: Did you fall asleep? Well, no worries. Eddie van Straten's got your back. This is Talking Points.
5: You're listening to Talking Points, but it's time for us to wrap this bad boy up, and we do so with your featured sports star on your player profile. And tonight's featured sports star is Mariel Margaret Mia Hamm, who was born on the 17th of March 1972. She's an American former professional soccer player who played as a forward and midfielder for the United States national team from 1987 to 2004. She competed in four editions of the FIFA Women's World Cup, winning in 1991 and 1999. She won gold at the Olympic Games in 1996 and 2004, and won silver in 2000. She was a founding player of the Women's United Soccer Association, the first U.S. professional women's soccer league, where she played for the Washington Freedom from 2001 to 2003. She played college soccer for the North Carolina Tar Heels, helping the team win four NCAA Division I championship titles. She's hailed as a soccer icon. She's widely considered one of the best and most influential female players of all time. As of March 2026, Hamm ranks third on the list of most international goals scored by players of any gender. She was born in Selma, Alabama. She's 1.65 meters tall and her positions forward and midfielder. Hamm was inducted into the National Soccer Hall of Fame, Alabama Sports Hall of Fame, Texas Sports Hall of Fame, and North Carolina Soccer Hall of Fame, and was the first woman inducted into the World Football Hall of Fame. In 2004, Hamm was chosen by Pele as one of the 125 greatest living

0: tournament. I was fortunate enough to meet Mia Hamm. And when I tell you that the soccer icon was my idol, she absolutely was. I had posters of her and the U.S. Women's National Team all over my walls. I would only use certain shampoos that she endorsed. I wanted to be just like her, as did many other athletes across America. And I'm lucky enough to be joined by Mia Hamm once again. And she is one of the most influential athletes in history. She's got the resume to back it up. A two-time FIFA World Player of the Year, a two-time Olympic gold medalist, and over 17 years with the U.S. national team. Mia, thanks so much for the time today. We appreciate you joining us.
1: Hey, thanks, Michelle. Thanks for the photo, too. That was awesome.
0: Oh, no, thank you for the photo, Mia. It's been on my wall for many years. Well, it's been 30 years since those Atlanta Olympics when women's soccer made its Olympic debut. You helped Team USA win the first ever gold medal. When you look at women's soccer now, what part of its growth would have been the hardest for Mia Hamm to believe back in 1996?
1: Oh, man, I think the expansion of the World Cup is one of those things I'm so excited about, to know that the game has grown globally. And then obviously the success of the NWSL and being able to attract some of the best players in the world. Young girls having access to their heroes no matter where they play, whether it's here domestically, internationally, that they can get on and stream any game. I think so much positive is happening in the world of women's soccer and women's sports that, we have so much further to go, but so many positivities happening right now.
0: Absolutely. And you talk about that growth that we're seeing in women's sports, and you were one of the athletes that proved there's a massive audience for women's sports. I remember going to see the U.S. Women's National Team at an exhibition match, and it was sold out. There was such a market for people to come see you play. So when we see these record crowds now and we see the investment that's happening in women's sports, what's the most gratifying part for you as you have watched this evolution?
1: I think the opportunity that young girls have, not just to play a sport that they love, and that's not just soccer, basketball, volleyball, softball. You see it across the board with the investment on every single level. And then obviously, these pro leagues that are just jumping up has been huge. And so I think them being able to see their heroes is so important on a daily basis.
0: Well, you are a hero. You were a hero of mine, and you were a hero for an entire generation of players. We grew up saying, I want to be just like Mia Hamm. Who is a player in today's game that you love watching, that you know a lot of young girls and young athletes out there are saying, I want to be just like this person?
1: I look at right now the front three for the U.S., the triple espresso, and they're so dynamic up top, and they can kind of take over a game in so many different ways. So I see Amal Swanson. We both like to play behind defenses, but also have the ability to play with our back to goal and in front. Not just score goals, but create opportunities. Sophia up top, and then obviously Trin and what she's been able to do, and how all three of them just continue to grow as players really excites me for the Women's World Cup coming up next summer.
0: Absolutely. And you're still involved in the game. You're on the ownership side of things. You are part of the ownership groups of both Angel City FC and LAFC. So how different is that for you to look at soccer through that lens, through the ownership lens, compared to when it was your job to just go out there and execute and play?
1: Yeah, I've learned a lot about it's more than just putting the 11 players on the field. That's obviously critical, and the leadership that you have, the coaches, but how you build a team, who you want to be, what's your identity, and how you connect with both sponsors locally and domestically, but as well as your community. I think it's really important to have that strong foundation, that your supporters are part and crucial for your success, and that they're vital into not just game day experiences, but also how we want to model our team and make it something that the community is proud of.
0: Well, you're definitely putting out there things

0: people are proud of, including this. You're partnering with Dove on its Body Confidence Sport Program. I absolutely love this, Mia. It aims to help girls build confidence and stay in sports, which is obviously a critical message. Why was this something that you really wanted to be a part of?
1: I just look at all the positive aspects that sports has added to my game, and I was a really kind of shy, emotional kid, and it was through sport that I found an opportunity to make a difference. It put me through school, and it gave me the confidence to, you know, stand up in front of people and share my story. And you know, it's not, for all these young girls, it's not about, you know, playing in the World Cup or winning gold medals or playing professionally. It's about how you look, what you see when you look back in that mirror. And all the life lessons that I gained through sports, you know, how to be a good teammate, communication, problem solving, perseverance, grit. And, you know, the fact that these young girls, because of how they feel about themselves physically, that we focus so much more about that rather than their ability and how they connect with their teammates, was one of the reasons I wanted to get involved in this campaign, was to really empower girls to take ownership and understand the opportunity and positivity that comes with participating in sports.
0: Well, I can speak to the fact that you did that for me when I was a young person growing up playing soccer, wanting to be just like you. And it's amazing that you continue to do that for young girls in soccer and all across sports today. Mia, this was such an honor and a thrill for me. Thank you so much for the time today. Really appreciate it.
1: Thank you, Michelle.
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0: En dis wat ek vir jou gee, wat is hierdie liedjie se naam? 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

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That was Kygo and Dance with Dancing Feet. You are tuned into the Vals Head Station and we're busy with your Late Night Rewind. I'm going to play the Late Night Rewind song for you one more time before we hear what the answer is and if your answer that you sent me was correct. Here it is.

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0: Dit is Buffalo Soldier van Bob Marley, net hier op 90.6 waar jy thuis voel. En dit is dan ons Late Night Rewind liedjie vir vanavond. Voor ons afsluit met die eerste uur van The Nightcap, vertel ek jou bietjie meer van jou Val Happenings, wat in en om die Valdriehoek gebeur. Vrydag die 9de Oktober 2026 om 9 uur. Waterjoute Vereniging Golf Day is taking place on 9 October 2026 at Mokoflay Country Club with a 10 o'clock shotgun start. Enjoy an American Scramble, live entertainment, goodie bags, a mini spit braai, auction and dinner. 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And hole sponsor plus four ball, 6,500 rand. 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

0: Dit is Marnie van der Merwe met gesig net hier op die Waalstreffestasie 90.6 en 906 TV van die ateljee tot op jou skerm. 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

0: Dit is Cool and the Gang met Celebration, net hier op 90.6 waar jy thuis voel, as ook 906 TV van die atelier tot op jou skerm. Dit is die tweede uur van The Nightcap en ons begin, ons skop af met jou weer. Dit was jou job search aan die begin, nou is het jou weer en net na die weer begin ons met ons heel eerste playlist take over Likkie en dit kom van Anthony af. Hy sê, hi Chris Marie, speel asblief Eddie Grant se Electric Avenue. Baie dankie Anthony, ek maak so, maar eers kyk ons gou na jou weer.
1: Whether you're out and about or at home, Midas brings you this weather report. Midas, for the love of cars.
0: Dit is 18 grade hier in Van der Byl Park op die oomblik. 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

0: Enrique Iglesias met Love to See You. Dis 98.6 waar jy thuis wil, as ook 906 TV van die ateljee tot op jou skerm. Ons is besig met die laaste paar minute van jou playlist takeover, net hier op die Waalse Trefferstasie, op the Nightcap. Maar binnenkort sluit ons af met die tweede uur, so as jy nog nie het nie, is dit nou jou kans om die liekie wat jy vanavond wil hoor vir my te stuur op 0623445545. Net na die breek is dit Lady Gaga met Abracadabra en dit kom van Lynette af.
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0: dit is Lady Gaga met Abracadabra. 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Dit is tyd om die tweede uur van The Nightcap af te sluit net hier op 90.6 waar jy thuis voel en ons doen dit met jou Val Happenings.
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0: Op die 16de Oktober het Primêre Skool Fonteyne hul golfdag by Mekouvlei Golf Club. Sukkel ek nou om golf te sê. Registrasie is 9:30 en afslaan is 11:00. 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Vir meer inligting kan jy gaan na 906fmstereo.com/valhappenings.
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0: Dis 90.6 waar jy thuis voel en dit was James Blunt met Wiseman. Dit is die waarste treffersstasie en jy luister na The Nightcap, die derde en laaste uur van The Nightcap. Dit is tyd vir jou job search, dan beweeg ons aan na 'n vinnige weervoorspelling en natuurlik jou Afrikaans Power Hour. Ek het 'n paar lekker Afrikaanse liedjies wat vir jou wag. Smaak seker jy bly net waar jy is, maar vir nou jou job search.
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0: Het is 9.6 waar je thuis voelt. Dit was de Rhythmics met When Tomorrow Comes. Dit is The Nightcap, net hier op die Waalse Trefferstasie. Ons begin nou met jou Afrikaans Power Hour. Maar eerst kyk ons na jou weer. Bly net waar jy is, want ek het 'n paar lekker liedjies.
1: Whether you're out and Midas brings you this weather report. Of course.
0: Dit is
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0: Verwag 30 grade, 20 grade met 30% Sondag is 28 grade met 15% kans vir reën gedeeltelik bewolk en Maandag, Dinsdag en al 3 dae 30 grade.
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